0: issues with your garbage service at any time, please call the Globe City Hall at 928-425-7146. That's 928-425-7146. Mark this date on your calendar, Thursday, July 16th, for a free concert at High Desert Middle School featuring Gladius Flamenco Fusion. Are you ready for this? Raised in Atlanta, Georgia, and a pupil of Andre Segovia's protege, and driven to obsession by Eddie Van Halen, Gladius is an award-winning composer and accomplished classical flamenco-style guitarist who soulfully shreds on the electric, sharing the bill with Grammy winners and mesmerizing audiences nationwide with his electrifying live act since 2016. Determined to inspire young audiences to keep the faith and persevere in the face of opposition, the musical mad scientist explores a multicultural mixture of musical styles, the importance of human nervous system, and the art of perseverance. The guitarist has prevailed over a crippling neurological condition that could have easily ended a musician's career. Enjoy this concert at High Desert Middle School featuring Gladius. This program is free for all ages, and it's music that sounds like Carlos Santana meeting Eddie Van Halen. I think you'll enjoy that. That will be on Thursday, July 16th at High Desert Middle School. The Globe Unified School District, they're getting ready to celebrate the first day of school on Monday, July 27th. Mark your calendars. Meet the teacher dates Wednesday and Thursday, July 15th and 16th, 9 till noon and 1 till 4 p.m. at the Globe High School in person. Registration taking place. You can receive your schedule, get your computer and locker and all that info. And then on Wednesday, they will be doing the same at High Desert Middle School. Thursday at Copper Rim. They're now enrolling at their website, too. The Globe Unified School District welcoming you to the 26-27 school year. US 60 between Miami and Superior announces two closures for next week, Wednesday, July 15th and Thursday, July 16th. Stay tuned for details. And now, we have your sheriff's release. On the Gila County Sheriff's Office call address history for Wednesday, July 8th, 12:10 a.m., Area Patrol South 6 Shooter Canyon Road, Globe, West Silver Street, Miami, as well as South Canyon Avenue and South Adonis Avenue. 2:47 a.m., Repossession, South Hospital Drive. 3:06 a.m., Criminal Damage, North 3rd Street. 3:17 a.m., Business Checks on West Live Oak Street, Miami. 5:13 a.m., A Transport, 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Vehicle Fire, Milepost 255, U.S. 60, Globe. 7:48 a.m., A Follow-Up, West Frederick, Miami. 8:20 a.m., 911, East U.S. Highway 60, 9:21 a.m., Suicide Threat, West Euclid Avenue, Globe, 9:38 a.m., Follow-Up, South Forest Lane, 10:09 a.m., Civil Matter, East U.S. Highway 60, 10:35 a.m., Civil Matter, North Arizona Highway 188, Tonto Basin, 11:42 a.m., A Fire Alarm, South Hospital Drive, 11:56 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South Buena Vista Globe. 3:15 p.m., motorist assist, Red Main Wash Globe. 5:01 p.m., reckless driving, South Kent Avenue, Miami. 5:03 p.m., information gathered on East Monroe Street Globe as well as North Bixby Road. 5:22 p.m., welfare check, East U.S. Highway 60. 5:44 p.m., animal problem, South 2nd Street Globe. 5:49 p.m., civil matter, North High Street. 5:54 p.m., welfare check, East Bonnie 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p.m., suspicious activity, West Hackney Avenue. 8:11 p.m., shoplifter, East Ash Street. 8:16 p.m., welfare check, West Bird Street, Miami. 8:29 p.m., business check, East Tonto Creek Trail, Tonto 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Street, Miami. 11:09 p.m., threatening, South Grover Canyon Road, Claypool. 11:41 p.m., theft, North Main Street Globe. 11:43 p.m., area patrol, South Jesse's Road Globe. So that is what we know, and now you know. 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
2: Gila County Weather.
0: A chance for scattered showers developing this weekend. Globe, Miami, San Carlos, Roosevelt Lake, and the surrounding area. Looking for a mixture of sunshine to partly cloudy skies for Friday, with a daytime high near 103 and an overnight low around 77. A little bit windy at times, some wind gusts of 10 to 15, even up to 25 miles per hour. For Saturday, a 20% chance of some widely scattered showers. Sunny to partly cloudy with a high near 103. A little bit windy, mostly cloudy on Saturday night with a low around 76. On Sunday, a 40% chance of some widely scattered showers and or thunderstorms. Partly sunny with a high near 102. Sunday night, a 50% chance of some widely scattered showers, overnight lows in the 70s, less than a tenth of an inch of rain expected. And then Monday going into Tuesday, a 30 to 40% chance of some widely scattered showers and or thunderstorms. Breezy, some wind gusts of 5 to 15, even 20 miles per hour. Daytime highs will be in the upper 90s or near 99, nighttime lows in the mid-70s. Even with a little bit of rain in this forecast, conditions are still very dry, and fire danger remains extreme. Stage 2 fire restrictions are in place throughout the Tonto National Forest and Gila County. That means fire restrictions, campfires, charcoal, coal, briquettes, pellet grills, and wood-burning stoves are prohibited throughout the forest, and that includes within developed recreation areas. No smoking unless in an enclosed vehicle or building. Recreational shooting remains prohibited. Propane-fueled devices with an on-off switch may be used when operated safely. Fireworks are never allowed throughout the Tonto National Forest or any national forest. Violators may be fined up to $5,000. Some exemptions do apply. Know before you go. For details, visit the Tonto National Forest website. And thanks for spending your day with Gila's KISS FM, KQSS 101.9. 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

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It was a hot one. We did get up to 105 degrees today. That was after a morning low of 75. And we are expecting not quite as hot temperatures tomorrow and into the weekend, maybe near 102 or 103 for tomorrow, with increasing cloudiness and a chance for some widely scattered showers developing by Saturday going into Sunday and early next week. More on that in just minutes. The Boyce Thompson Arboretum invites you to a Critter Crawl Night Tour, and that is coming up tomorrow, July 10th, from 7:30 p.m. until 9 p.m. Come on out after dark on a nighttime adventure with their education staff. Discover the amazing world of nocturnal life in the Sonoran Desert on this family-friendly crawl. Guests will learn about Sonoran Desert ecology while taking a closer look at the local critters. Plus, you will get the knowledge you need to be prepared for your own nighttime treks. 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It's limited to 24 guests. And for your safety, children ages 4 and under and pets are not permitted. Full details at the Boyce Thompson website, or you can call them at 520-689-2723. That's 520-689-2723. The Miami Memorial Library, they have their story time. That is coming up tomorrow at 10:30, and they're featuring archaeology. And at 6 p.m., get ready for line dancing at the Miami Memorial Library. That sounds like a lot of fun. Over at the Globe Public Library tomorrow, Friday, you have your prehistoric preschool at 10 a.m., read, sing, and play as you enjoy a reading adventure for children through 5 years of age, parents, and guardians. Geology Rocks at 1 p.m., a fun exploration of rocks for third grade and older. You will learn about the wonderful world of geology. And then genealogy will be discovered at 5 o'clock. Explore your own history. Learn about genealogy, journaling, family histories, and more with My Story at 5 p.m., all happening at the Globe Public Library. 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And at the Miami Senior Center, it's games day, and you get to play karaoke from 10 until 11:30. They hope to see you soon at the Alicia Garcia Miami Senior Center, 506 West Live Oak. Their number, 928-473-4190. Open Monday through Friday from 6 a.m. until 2 p.m. On this July 9th, we do have some singers celebrating birthdays today. We have singer Dee Dee Kennebrew of the Crystals turning 81 years old today. We have country singer David Ball turning 73. And we have singer Mark Almond of Soft Cell turning 69 years old. So we leave you with the Crystals, Soft Cell, and David Ball as we get you back to the monster hits on Gila's Kiss FM, KQSS 101.9. Stay cool.

A chance for scattered showers developing this weekend. Globe, Miami, San Carlos, Roosevelt Lake, and the surrounding area. Looking for a mixture of sunshine to partly cloudy skies for Friday, with a daytime high near 103 and an overnight low around 77. A little bit windy at times, some wind gusts of 10 to 15, even up to 25 miles per hour. For Saturday, a 20% chance of some widely scattered showers, sunny to partly cloudy with a high near 103. A little bit windy, mostly cloudy on Saturday night with a low around 76. On Sunday, a 40% chance of some widely scattered showers and or thunderstorms, partly sunny with a high near 102. Sunday night, a 50% chance of some widely scattered showers, overnight lows in the 70s, less than a tenth of an inch of rain expected. And then Monday going into Tuesday, a 30 to 40% chance of some widely scattered showers and or thunderstorms. Breezy, some wind gusts of 5 to 15, even 20 miles per hour. Daytime highs will be in the upper 90s or near 99. Nighttime lows in the mid-70s. Even with a little bit of rain in this forecast, conditions are still very dry and fire danger remains extreme. Stage 2 fire restrictions are in place throughout the Tonto National Forest and Gila County. That means fire restrictions, campfires, charcoal, coal, briquettes, pellet grills, and wood-burning stoves are prohibited throughout the forest, and that includes within developed recreation areas. No smoking unless in an enclosed vehicle or building. Recreational shooting remains prohibited. Propane-fueled devices with an on-off switch may be used when operated safely. Fireworks are never allowed throughout the Tonto National Forest or any national forest. Violators may be fined up to $5,000. Some exemptions do apply. Know before you go. For details, visit the Tonto National Forest website. And thanks for spending your day with Gila's Kiss FM, KQSS 101.9. Monster!

0: What time zone am I on? What country am I in?
1: It doesn't matter. It's 5 o'clock somewhere.
0: It's always on 5 in Margaritaville, come to think of it.
1: Yeah, I heard that.
0: You've been there, haven't you?
1: Yes, sir.
0: I've seen your boat there.
1: I've been to Margaritaville a few times.
0: All right. Well, that's good.
1: Stumble my way back.
0: Okay. Well, we just want to make sure you can keep it between the navigational beacons.
1: Between the buoys. I got it.
0: All right. Well, it's 5 o'clock. Let's go somewhere.
1: I'm ready. Crank it up.
0: Let's get out of here.
1: I'm gone.

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The Homeless Coalition can use your help in their mission to provide food, clothing, and referrals to the homeless in Globe, Miami. 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In Miami, Divine Grace Church. Second Chance on Highway 60 in Claypool also accepts donations of food and clothing. If you'd like us to air your public service announcement, please email it to radio@kqss.net or mail it to KQSS Box 977, Miami, Arizona 85539.

I knew I'd see her around. I'd be at some party, she'd show up and I'd be walking out. 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I'd look up, she'd be at the red light beside me in that white Maxima with a sticker on the back. I'd act

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But now it's like these county lines closing in on me. I see them everywhere together. It's hitting a little too close to home. She's so far gone, but she didn't go far. She

A chance for scattered showers developing this weekend. Low Miami, San Carlos, Roosevelt Lake, and the surrounding area looking for a mixture of sunshine to partly cloudy skies for Friday with a daytime high near 103 and an overnight low around 77. A little bit windy at times, some wind gusts of 10 to 15, even up to 25 miles per hour. For Saturday, a 20% chance of some widely scattered showers. Sunny to partly cloudy with a high near 103. A little bit windy, mostly cloudy on Saturday night with a low around 76. On Sunday, a 40% chance of some widely scattered showers and or thunderstorms. Partly sunny with a high near 102. Sunday night, a 50% chance of some widely scattered showers. Overnight lows in the 70s, less than a tenth of an inch of rain expected. And then Monday going into Tuesday, a 30 to 40% chance of some widely scattered showers and or thunderstorms. Breezy, some wind gusts of 5 to 15, even 20 miles per hour. Daytime highs will be in the upper 90s or near 99. Nighttime lows in the mid-70s. Even with a little bit of rain in this forecast, conditions are still very dry and fire danger remains extreme. Stage 2 fire restrictions are in place throughout the Tonto National Forest and Gila County. That means fire restrictions, campfires, charcoal, coal, briquettes, pellet grills, and wood-burning stoves are prohibited throughout the forest, and that includes within developed recreation areas. No smoking unless in an enclosed vehicle or building. Recreational shooting remains prohibited. Propane-fueled devices with an on-off switch may be used when operated safely. Fireworks are never allowed throughout the Tonto National Forest or any national forest. Violators may be fined up to $5,000. Some exemptions do apply. Know before you go. For details, visit the Tonto National Forest website. And thanks for spending your day with Gila's Kiss FM, KQSS 101.9. 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
3: A chance for scattered showers developing this weekend. Globe, Miami, San Carlos, Roosevelt Lake, and the surrounding area. Looking for a mixture of sunshine to partly cloudy skies for Friday with a daytime high near 103 and an overnight low around 77. A little bit windy at times, some wind gusts of 10 to 15, even up to 25 miles per hour. For Saturday, a 20% chance of some widely scattered showers. Sunny to partly cloudy with a high near 103. A little bit windy, mostly cloudy on Saturday night with a low around 76. On Sunday, a 40% chance of some widely scattered showers and or thunderstorms. Partly sunny with a high near 102. Sunday night, a 50% chance of some widely scattered showers. Overnight lows in the 70s, less than a tenth of an inch of rain expected. And then Monday going into Tuesday, a 30 to 40% chance of some widely scattered showers and or thunderstorms. Breezy, some wind gusts of 5 to 15, even 20 miles per hour. Daytime highs will be in the upper 90s or near 99. Nighttime lows in the mid-70s. Even with a little bit of rain in this forecast, conditions are still very dry and fire danger remains extreme. Stage 2 fire restrictions are in place throughout the Tonto National Forest and Gila County. That means fire restrictions, campfires, charcoal, coal, briquettes, pellet grills, and wood-burning stoves are prohibited throughout the forest, and that includes within developed recreation areas. No smoking unless in an enclosed vehicle or building. Recreational shooting remains prohibited. Propane-fueled devices with an on-off switch may be used when operated safely. Fireworks are never allowed throughout the Tonto National Forest or any national forest. Violators may be fined up to $5,000. Some exemptions do apply. Know before you go. For details, visit the Tonto National Forest website. And thanks for spending your day with Gila's KISS FM. 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

A chance for scattered showers developing this weekend. Low Miami, San Carlos, Roosevelt Lake, and the surrounding area looking for a mixture of sunshine to partly cloudy skies for Friday with a daytime high near 103 and an overnight low around 77. A little bit windy at times, some wind gusts of 10 to 15, even up to 25 miles per hour. For Saturday, a 20% chance of some widely scattered showers. Sunny to partly cloudy with a high near 103. A little bit windy, mostly cloudy on Saturday night with a low around 76. On Sunday, a 40% chance of some widely scattered showers and or thunderstorms. Partly sunny with a high near 102. Sunday night, a 50% chance of some widely scattered showers. Overnight lows in the 70s, less than a tenth of an inch of rain expected. And then Monday going into Tuesday, a 30 to 40% chance of some widely scattered showers and or thunderstorms. Breezy, some wind gusts of 5 to 15, even 20 miles per hour. Daytime highs will be in the upper 90s or near 99. Nighttime lows in the mid-70s. Even with a little bit of rain in this forecast, conditions are still very dry and fire danger remains extreme. Stage 2 fire restrictions are in place throughout the Tonto National Forest and Gila County. That means fire restrictions, campfires, charcoal, coal, briquettes, pellet grills, and wood-burning stoves are prohibited throughout the forest, and that includes within developed recreation areas. No smoking unless in an enclosed vehicle or building. Recreational shooting remains prohibited. Propane-fueled devices with an on-off switch may be used when operated safely. Fireworks are never allowed throughout the Tonto National Forest or any national forest. Violators may be fined up to $5,000. Some exemptions do apply. Know before you go. For details, visit the Tonto National Forest website. And thanks for spending your day with Gila's Kiss FM, KQSS 101.9. 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

0: A chance for scattered showers developing this weekend. Low Miami, San Carlos, Roosevelt Lake, and the surrounding area looking for a mixture of sunshine to partly cloudy skies for Friday with a daytime high near 103 and an overnight low around 77. A little bit windy at times, some wind gusts of 10 to 15, even up to 25 miles per hour. For Saturday, a 20% chance of some widely scattered showers. Sunny to partly cloudy with a high near 103. A little bit windy, mostly cloudy on Saturday night with a low around 76. On Sunday, a 40% chance of some widely scattered showers and or thunderstorms. Partly sunny with a high near 102. Sunday night, a 50% chance of some widely scattered showers. Overnight lows in the 70s, less than a tenth of an inch of rain expected. And then Monday going into Tuesday, a 30 to 40% chance of some widely scattered showers and or thunderstorms. Breezy, some wind gusts of 5 to 15, even 20 miles per hour. Daytime highs will be in the upper 90s or near 99. Nighttime lows in the mid-70s. Even with a little bit of rain in this forecast, conditions are still very dry and fire danger remains extreme. Stage 2 fire restrictions are in place throughout the Tonto National Forest and Gila County. That means fire restrictions, campfires, charcoal, coal, briquettes, pellet grills, and wood-burning stoves are prohibited throughout the forest, and that includes within developed recreation areas. No smoking unless in an enclosed vehicle or building. Recreational shooting remains prohibited. Propane-fueled devices with an on-off switch may be used when operated safely. Fireworks are never allowed throughout the Tonto National Forest or any national forest. Violators may be fined up to $5,000. Some exemptions do apply. Know before you go. For details, visit the Tonto National Forest website. And thanks for spending your day with Gila's Kiss FM, KQSS 101.9.
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day, Potts Farm was a place to go. Load a truck up, hit the dirt road. Jump the barbed wire, spread the word. Light the bonfire and call the girls. King in the can and the Marlboro man. Jack and Jim were a few good men. Where you learn how to kiss and cuss and fight too. Better watch out for the boys in blue. And all this small town, he said, she said. Ain't it funny how rumors spread? Like I know something y'all don't know. Man, that talk is getting old. You better mind your business, man. Watch your mouth. Before I have to knock that loud mouth out. I'm tired of talking, man. Y'all ain't listening. Them old dirt.

This public service announcement is brought to you by your friends at KQSS. Feeling lucky? Our Ladies Parish Hall on West Sullivan Street in Miami has bingo the first and third Tuesday of every month at 6 p.m. Doors open at 5, and there's a no-host snack bar to satisfy your hunger. 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

0: A chance for scattered showers developing this weekend. Low Miami, San Carlos, Roosevelt Lake, and the surrounding area. Looking for a mixture of sunshine to partly cloudy skies for Friday with a daytime high near 103 and an overnight low around 77. A little bit windy at times, some wind gusts of 10 to 15, even up to 25 miles per hour. For Saturday, a 20% chance of some widely scattered showers. Sunny to partly cloudy with a high near 103. A little bit windy, mostly cloudy on Saturday night with a low around 76. On Sunday, a 40% chance of some widely scattered showers and or thunderstorms. Partly sunny with a high near 102. Sunday night, a 50% chance of some widely scattered showers. Overnight lows in the 70s, less than a tenth of an inch of rain expected. And then Monday going into Tuesday, a 30 to 40% chance of some widely scattered showers and or thunderstorms. Breezy, some wind gusts of 5 to 15, even 20 miles per hour. Daytime highs will be in the upper 90s or near 99. Nighttime lows in the mid-70s. Even with a little bit of rain in this forecast, conditions are still very dry and fire danger remains extreme. Stage 2 fire restrictions are in place throughout the Tonto National Forest and Gila County. That means fire restrictions, campfires, charcoal, coal, briquettes, pellet grills, and wood-burning stoves are prohibited throughout the forest, and that includes within developed recreation areas. No smoking unless in an enclosed vehicle or building. Recreational shooting remains prohibited. Propane-fueled devices with an on-off switch may be used when operated safely. Fireworks are never allowed throughout the Tonto National Forest or any national forest. Violators may be fined up to $5,000. Some exemptions do apply. Know before you go. For details, visit the Tonto National Forest website. And thanks for spending your day with Gila's Kiss FM, KQSS 101.9.
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0: A chance for scattered showers developing this weekend. Globe Miami, San Carlos, Roosevelt Lake, and the surrounding area looking for a mixture of sunshine to partly cloudy skies for Friday, with a daytime high near 103 and an overnight low around 77. A little bit windy at times, some wind gusts of 10 to 15, even up to 25 miles per hour. For Saturday, a 20% chance of some widely scattered showers. Sunny to partly cloudy with a high near 103. A little bit windy, mostly cloudy on Saturday night with a low around 76. On Sunday, a 40% chance of some widely scattered showers and or thunderstorms. Partly sunny with a high near 102. Sunday night, a 50% chance of some widely scattered showers, overnight lows in the 70s, less than a tenth of an inch of rain expected. And then Monday going into Tuesday, a 30 to 40% chance of some widely scattered showers and or thunderstorms. Breezy, some wind gusts of 5 to 15, even 20 miles per hour. Daytime highs will be in the upper 90s or near 99. Nighttime lows in the mid-70s. Even with a little bit of rain in this forecast, conditions are still very dry and fire danger remains extreme. Stage 2 fire restrictions are in place throughout the Tonto National Forest and Gila County. That means fire restrictions, campfires, charcoal, coal, briquettes, pellet grills, and wood-burning stoves are prohibited throughout the forest, and that includes within developed recreation areas. No smoking unless in an enclosed vehicle or building. Recreational shooting remains prohibited. Propane-fueled devices with an on-off switch may be used when operated safely. Fireworks are never allowed throughout the Tonto National Forest or any national forest. Violators may be fined up to $5,000. Some exemptions do apply. Know before you go. For details, visit the Tonto National Forest website. And thanks for spending your day with Gila's Kiss FM, KQSS 101.9.
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The Gila Community Food Bank's goal is for no local resident to go hungry. Food insecurity extends beyond the unemployed and homeless. In some cases, heads of households with jobs don't bring in enough money to feed their families, and seniors don't have sufficient income to eat all month long. 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They serve about 2,000 people a month locally. 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For more information on how you can help or be helped all year long, call 928-425-3639. If you'd like us to air your public service announcement, please email it to radio@kqss.net or mail it to KQSS Box 977, Miami, Arizona 85539.

A chance for scattered showers developing this weekend. Globe, Miami, San Carlos, Roosevelt Lake, and the surrounding area looking for a mixture of sunshine to partly cloudy skies for Friday, with a daytime high near 103 and an overnight low around 77. A little bit windy at times, some wind gusts of 10 to 15, even up to 25 miles per hour. For Saturday, a 20% chance of some widely scattered showers. Sunny to partly cloudy with a high near 103. A little bit windy, mostly cloudy on Saturday night with a low around 76. On Sunday, a 40% chance of some widely scattered showers and or thunderstorms. Partly sunny with a high near 102. Sunday night, a 50% chance of some widely scattered showers. Overnight lows in the 70s, less than a tenth of an inch of rain expected. And then Monday going into Tuesday, a 30 to 40% chance of some widely scattered showers and or thunderstorms. Breezy, some wind gusts of 5 to 15, even 20 miles per hour. Daytime highs will be in the upper 90s or near 99. Nighttime lows in the mid-70s. Even with a little bit of rain in this forecast, conditions are still very dry and fire danger remains extreme. Stage 2 fire restrictions are in place throughout the Tonto National Forest and Gila County. That means fire restrictions, campfires, charcoal, coal, briquettes, pellet grills, and wood-burning stoves are prohibited throughout the forest, and that includes within developed recreation areas. No smoking unless in an enclosed vehicle or building. Recreational shooting remains prohibited. Propane-fueled devices with an on-off switch may be used when operated safely. Fireworks are never allowed throughout the Tonto National Forest or any national forest. Violators may be fined up to $5,000. Some exemptions do apply. Know before you go. For details, visit the Tonto National Forest website. And thanks for spending your day with Gila's KISS FM, KQSS 101.9. 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

0: A chance for scattered showers developing this weekend. Globe, Miami, San Carlos, Roosevelt Lake, and the surrounding area looking for a mixture of sunshine to partly cloudy skies for Friday, with a daytime high near 103 and an overnight low around 77. A little bit windy at times, some wind gusts of 10 to 15, even up to 25 miles per hour. For Saturday, a 20% chance of some widely scattered showers. Sunny to partly cloudy with a high near 103. A little bit windy, mostly cloudy on Saturday night with a low around 76. On Sunday, a 40% chance of some widely scattered showers and or thunderstorms. Partly sunny with a high near 102. Sunday night, a 50% chance of some widely scattered showers. Overnight lows in the 70s, less than a tenth of an inch of rain expected. And then Monday going into Tuesday, a 30 to 40% chance of some widely scattered showers and or thunderstorms. Breezy, some wind gusts of 5 to 15, even 20 miles per hour. Daytime highs will be in the upper 90s or near 99. Nighttime lows in the mid-70s. Even with a little bit of rain in this forecast, conditions are still very dry and fire danger remains extreme. Stage 2 fire restrictions are in place throughout the Tonto National Forest and Gila County. That means fire restrictions, campfires, charcoal, coal, briquettes, pellet grills, and wood-burning stoves are prohibited throughout the forest, and that includes within developed recreation areas. No smoking unless in an enclosed vehicle or building. Recreational shooting remains prohibited. Propane-fueled devices with an on-off switch may be used when operated safely. Fireworks are never allowed throughout the Tonto National Forest or any national forest. Violators may be fined up to $5,000. Some exemptions do apply. Know before you go. For details, visit the Tonto National Forest website. And thanks for spending your day with Gila's Kiss FM, KQSS 101.9.
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0: A chance for scattered showers developing this weekend. Globe, Miami, San Carlos, Roosevelt Lake, and the surrounding area. Looking for a mixture of sunshine to partly cloudy skies for Friday, with a daytime high near 103 and an overnight low around 77. A little bit windy at times, some wind gusts of 10 to 15, even up to 25 miles per hour. For Saturday, a 20% chance of some widely scattered showers. Sunny to partly cloudy with a high near 103. A little bit windy, mostly cloudy on Saturday night with a low around 76. On Sunday, a 40% chance of some widely scattered showers and or thunderstorms. Partly sunny with a high near 102. Sunday night, a 50% chance of some widely scattered showers. Overnight lows in the 70s, less than a tenth of an inch of rain expected. And then Monday going into Tuesday, a 30 to 40% chance of some widely scattered showers and or thunderstorms. Breezy, some wind gusts of 5 to 15, even 20 miles per hour. Daytime highs will be in the upper 90s or near 99. Nighttime lows in the mid-70s. Even with a little bit of rain in this forecast, conditions are still very dry and fire danger remains extreme. Stage 2 fire restrictions are in place throughout the Tonto National Forest and Gila County. That means fire restrictions, campfires, charcoal, coal, briquettes, pellet grills, and wood-burning stoves are prohibited throughout the forest, and that includes within developed recreation areas. No smoking unless in an enclosed vehicle or building. Recreational shooting remains prohibited. Propane-fueled devices with an on-off switch may be used when operated safely. Fireworks are never allowed throughout the Tonto National Forest or any national forest. Violators may be fined up to $5,000. Some exemptions do apply. Know before you go. For details, visit the Tonto National Forest website. And thanks for spending your day with Gila's Kiss FM, KQSS 101.9.
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1: Strange to hear.

A chance for scattered showers developing this weekend. Globe, Miami, San Carlos, Roosevelt Lake, and the surrounding area. Looking for a mixture of sunshine to partly cloudy skies for Friday, with a daytime high near 103 and an overnight low around 77. A little bit windy at times, some wind gusts of 10 to 15, even up to 25 miles per hour. For Saturday, a 20% chance of some widely scattered showers. Sunny to partly cloudy with a high near 103. A little bit windy, mostly cloudy on Saturday night with a low around 76. On Sunday, a 40% chance of some widely scattered showers and or thunderstorms. Partly sunny with a high near 102. Sunday night, a 50% chance of some widely scattered showers. Overnight lows in the 70s, less than a tenth of an inch of rain expected. And then Monday going into Tuesday, a 30 to 40% chance of some widely scattered showers and or thunderstorms. Breezy, some wind gusts of 5 to 15, even 20 miles per hour. Daytime highs will be in the upper 90s or near 99. Nighttime lows in the mid-70s. Even with a little bit of rain in this forecast, conditions are still very dry and fire danger remains extreme. Stage 2 fire restrictions are in place throughout the Tonto National Forest and Gila County. That means fire restrictions, campfires, charcoal, coal, briquettes, pellet grills, and wood-burning stoves are prohibited throughout the forest, and that includes within developed recreation areas. No smoking unless in an enclosed vehicle or building. Recreational shooting remains prohibited. Propane-fueled devices with an on-off switch may be used when operated safely. Fireworks are never allowed throughout the Tonto National Forest or any national forest. Violators may be fined up to $5,000. Some exemptions do apply. Know before you go. For details, visit the Tonto National Forest website. 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

It's talking about love and it's talking about hate. You know, I think the only way we're gonna do away with hate is to get so much love going around till there just won't be any more hate.

A chance for scattered showers developing this weekend. Globe, Miami, San Carlos, Roosevelt Lake, and the surrounding area looking for a mixture of sunshine to partly cloudy skies for Friday, with a daytime high near 103 and an overnight low around 77. A little bit windy at times, some wind gusts of 10 to 15, even up to 25 miles per hour. For Saturday, a 20% chance of some widely scattered showers. Sunny to partly cloudy with a high near 103. A little bit windy, mostly cloudy on Saturday night with a low around 76. On Sunday, a 40% chance of some widely scattered showers and or thunderstorms. Partly sunny with a high near 102. Sunday night, a 50% chance of some widely scattered showers. Overnight lows in the 70s, less than a tenth of an inch of rain expected. And then Monday going into Tuesday, a 30 to 40% chance of some widely scattered showers and or thunderstorms. Breezy, some wind gusts of 5 to 15, even 20 miles per hour. Daytime highs will be in the upper 90s or near 99. Nighttime lows in the mid-70s. Even with a little bit of rain in this forecast, conditions are still very dry and fire danger remains extreme. Stage 2 fire restrictions are in place throughout the Tonto National Forest and Gila County. That means fire restrictions, campfires, charcoal, coal, briquettes, pellet grills, and wood-burning stoves are prohibited throughout the forest, and that includes within developed recreation areas. No smoking unless in an enclosed vehicle or building. Recreational shooting remains prohibited. Propane-fueled devices with an on-off switch may be used when operated safely. Fireworks are never allowed throughout the Tonto National Forest or any national forest. Violators may be fined up to $5,000. Some exemptions do apply. Know before you go. For details, visit the Tonto National Forest website. And thanks for spending your day with Gila's Kiss FM, KQSS 101.9. 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

A chance for scattered showers developing this weekend. Low Miami, San Carlos, Roosevelt Lake, and the surrounding area looking for a mixture of sunshine to partly cloudy skies for Friday with a daytime high near 103 and an overnight low around 77. A little bit windy at times, some wind gusts of 10 to 15, even up to 25 miles per hour. For Saturday, a 20% chance of some widely scattered showers. Sunny to partly cloudy with a high near 103. A little bit windy, mostly cloudy on Saturday night with a low around 76. On Sunday, a 40% chance of some widely scattered showers and or thunderstorms. Partly sunny with a high near 102. Sunday night, a 50% chance of some widely scattered showers. Overnight lows in the 70s, less than a tenth of an inch of rain expected. And then Monday going into Tuesday, a 30 to 40% chance of some widely scattered showers and or thunderstorms. Breezy, some wind gusts of 5 to 15, even 20 miles per hour. Daytime highs will be in the upper 90s or near 99. Nighttime lows in the mid-70s. Even with a little bit of rain in this forecast, conditions are still very dry and fire danger remains extreme. Stage 2 fire restrictions are in place throughout the Tonto National Forest and Gila County. That means fire restrictions, campfires, charcoal, coal, briquettes, pellet grills, and wood-burning stoves are prohibited throughout the forest, and that includes within developed recreation areas. No smoking unless in an enclosed vehicle or building. Recreational shooting remains prohibited. Propane-fueled devices with an on-off switch may be used when operated safely. Fireworks are never allowed throughout the Tonto National Forest or any national forest. Violators may be fined up to $5,000. Some exemptions do apply. Know before you go. For details, visit the Tonto National Forest website. And thanks for spending your day with Gila's Kiss FM, KQSS 101.9. 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

Good morning. Right around 6 o'clock, I'm Big John Lubinsky with you on Healers Kiss FM, KQSS 101.9. It is Friday. Friday finally arrived. July 10th, 2026. 105 was the high yesterday, and we are expecting probably near 102 or 103 for today. It's going to be a little bit breezy. Increasing cloudiness expected, and a chance for some widely scattered showers developing over the weekend. Is that a hint of the monsoon? Certainly hope that we get some kind of rain. Anyway, we have a little bit of rain to look forward to this coming weekend. We'll tell you more about the weather here in just minutes. From the City of Globe, they want to let you know that Waste Connections was not able to complete garbage service yesterday, July 9th, if your regular pickup day is on Thursday and you did not receive service, please make sure to have your cans out for pickup today. If you experience any issues with your garbage service at any time, please call Globe City Hall at 928-425-7146. That's 928-425-7146. And speaking of the City of Globe, some questions that they're hearing about the temporary debris management site update. One of the questions they're hearing most often is whether the temporary debris management site at the community center is affecting the surrounding air quality. To help answer that question, the City of Globe contracted with Atlas Technical Consultants, LLC, to conduct air monitoring around the site during the week of June 22nd through the 26th. The results showed that all immediate monitoring, as well as laboratory test results requiring additional analysis, found no airborne contamination in the proximity to the temporary debris management site during the monitoring period. And these results reflect the air quality in the areas surrounding the site during the monitoring period and provide an important baseline as recovery efforts continue. The city will continue monitoring the site as they move into the next phase of the work, including preparing for material sampling, sorting, and the removal of all debris from the site. They remain committed to keeping the community informed as each phase of the process moves forward. Additional updates will be provided as new milestones are reached. Go to globeaz.gov for further info. The Globe Unified School District, they have open enrollment going on right now for the 26-27 school year. The first day of school will be on Monday, July 27th. And mark your calendars for these Meet the Teacher dates, Wednesday and Thursday, July 15th and 16th, from 9 a.m. until noon and 1 till 4 p.m. at Globe High School. They'll be offering in-person registration. You'll be able to receive your schedule, get your computer locker info, and a whole lot more. And then on Wednesday, July 22nd, from 5 until 7 p.m., they will be at the High Desert Middle School. And on Thursday, July 23rd, at Copper Rim Elementary School from 5 until 7 p.m., and open enrollment continues on their website, globeschools.org. And over in Miami, they have online registration that is taking place for the Miami Unified School District. If you need the use of a computer to register your children, call your particular school to make those arrangements. Please bring all your info with you. If you need your documents scanned and uploaded, contact your particular school. The main number, 928-425-3271 for the Charles A. Bejarano School, extension 2403, Lee Carnegie School, extension 2303, and Miami Junior Senior High, extension 1204 or 1203. And once again, that main number, 928-425-3271. Welcome, Vandals, to the 26-27 school year.
Yulee County has deployed a self-service sandbag station for residents in anticipation of the monsoon, and that's located across from Community Bridges Rehabilitation Center, 5734 Hope Lane in Globe. You are welcome to access the station at any time to fill and take sandbags to help protect your homes and property from flooding. Sand and sandbags are being provided by Yulee County. However, everyone must bring your own shovel. Community members who are able and willing, please, you're encouraged to pay it forward by filling a few extra sandbags and leaving them at the station. These donated sandbags will be available for those who may need assistance and cannot fill their own. Sand and bags are available throughout the monsoon season. The town of Miami has some exciting news. Although the Miami Inspiration Apartments are still under construction, pre-leasing applications are now being accepted. If you or someone you know is looking for

a full closure from 9 until 2, 2 days next week, Wednesday, July 15th and Thursday, July 16th. Stay tuned for updates regarding closures on US 60. In financial news, the Dow will be opening up at 52,487. S&P is at 7,543. And NASDAQ at 26,206. 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And Brent crude at $78.30. On your Friday at the Miami Memorial Library, they're discovering archaeology with their story time at 10:30 this morning. And then at 6 o'clock, line dancing at the Miami Memorial Library. Check it out. Have some fun. And over at the Globe Public Library, you have your prehistoric preschool, 10 a.m. Read, sing, play as you enjoy a reading adventure for children through 5 years of age. Parents and guardians will enjoy that story time. Geology Rocks at 1 p.m., a fun exploration of rocks for third grade and older. You will learn about the wonderful world of geology. And then there's genealogy at 5 o'clock. 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My Story at 5 p.m. at the Globe Public Library. 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They're open Monday through Friday from 6 a.m. until 2 p.m. Their number, 928-473-4190, located at 506 West Live Oak Street in Miami. And here's wishing you a great Friday. 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

A chance for scattered showers developing this weekend. Globe, Miami, San Carlos, Roosevelt Lake, and the surrounding area. Looking for a mixture of sunshine to partly cloudy skies with a daytime high near 103 and an overnight low around 77. A little bit windy at times, some wind gusts of 10 to 15, even up to 25 miles per hour. For Saturday, a 20% chance of some widely scattered showers. Sunny to partly cloudy with a high near 103. A little bit windy, mostly cloudy on Saturday night with a low around 76. On Sunday, a 40% chance of some widely scattered showers and or thunderstorms. Partly sunny with a high near 102. Sunday night, a 50% chance of some widely scattered showers. Overnight lows in the 70s, less than a tenth of an inch of rain expected. And then Monday going into Tuesday, a 30 to 40% chance of some widely scattered showers and or thunderstorms. Breezy, some wind gusts of 5 to 15, even 20 miles per hour. Daytime highs will be in the upper 90s or near 99. Nighttime lows in the mid-70s. Even with a little bit of rain in this forecast, conditions are still very dry and fire danger remains extreme. Stage 2 fire restrictions are in place throughout the Tonto National Forest and Gila County. That means fire restrictions, campfires, charcoal, coal, briquettes, pellet grills, and wood-burning stoves are prohibited throughout the forest, and that includes within developed recreation areas. No smoking unless in an enclosed vehicle or building. Recreational shooting remains prohibited. Propane-fueled devices with an on-off switch may be used when operated safely. Fireworks are never allowed throughout the Tonto National Forest or any national forest. Violators may be fined up to $5,000. Some exemptions do apply. Know before you go. For details, visit the Tonto National Forest website. And thanks for spending your day with Gila's KISS FM, KQSS 101.9.

0: 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Big John Levinsky here on your Friday. 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It was a hot one yesterday. We got up to 105, and this morning's low, 79. We are expecting widely scattered showers to develop this weekend. Maybe the monsoon is heating up for us this weekend. We'll find out, see how much rain we get. Nonetheless, not quite as hot. A high near 102 or 103, and nighttime lows will be in the 70s. We'll have more on the weather here in just minutes. The City of Globe wants to let you know there's exciting improvements coming to the Community Center Skate Park. The skate park is scheduled to be closed through July 17th. City crews will remove the existing skate equipment in preparation for the new equipment. And next week, the week of July 13th, new skate park equipment is scheduled to be delivered and installed. An ADA accessible sidewalk connecting the adult fitness equipment to the state park between the tennis courts and basketball court will be installed, along with three new concrete pads for future picnic tables. The skate park is expected to reopen late on July 17th, pending equipment delivery and any unforeseen construction delays. These upgrades are designed to create a more accessible, enjoyable, and welcoming space for everyone within the community. So thank you for your patience as they complete these exciting improvements to the Globe Community Center Skate Park. If you're looking for something to do indoors, the Summer Arts Festival continues at the Cobra Valley Center for the Arts, featuring local artists displaying their wares and also selling their wares. Check it out from 11 a.m. until 4 p.m. at the Cobra Valley Center for the Arts. And the display will be on display until July 30th. It's summertime. It's a Summer Arts Festival community showcase at the Cobra Valley Center for the Arts. The Globe Unified School District, they are offering free meals this summer for all children 18 and under. No income requirements, no sign-ups, just great food all summer long. Grab-and-go locations across Globe, Miami, Claypool, San Carlos, and Peridot. They will be out in San Carlos with two different locations today. And at Fry's parking lot, and that will be happening tomorrow from 9 until 10 a.m. Hot meals are being served at the Globe Public Library at 9 a.m. and 12:15 p.m. every day, Monday through Friday. And weekends, well, they have a weekend meal bag handed out on Fridays at the Globe Public Library. If you'd like to know more, you can call 928-961-3080. That's 928-961-3080. It's a free concert featuring Gladius, a flamenco fusion concert at the High Desert Middle School. This will be happening on Thursday, July 16th. Gladius is an award-winning composer and accomplished classical flamenco-style guitarist, mesmerizing audiences nationwide with his electrifying live act since 2016. The musical Mad Scientist explores a multicultural mixture of musical styles, the importance of human nervous system, and the art of perseverance. The guitarist has prevailed over a crippling neurological condition that could have easily ended a musician's career. This is a program for all ages, and he sounds like Carlos Santana meets Eddie Van Halen. Gladius, a flamenco fusion concert at the High Desert Middle School. It's free, happening on Thursday, July 16th. Check it out. And this is the month of July. The Arizona Department of Revenue has launched a new Saturday call center. new hours to increase accessibility for taxpayers. 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And now we have your sheriff's release. On the Gila County Sheriff's Office call address history for Thursday, July 9th, 12:02 a.m., Area Patrol, South Canyon Avenue, South Adonis Avenue, North Miami Avenue, and South Latham Boulevard, all in Miami, 1:27 a.m., 911, Milepost 330, Forest Service Road 512, Young, 2:22 a.m., Harassment, East U.S. Highway 60, 4:10 a.m., an alarm on North Broad Street, 4:52 a.m., accident, unknown injuries, South Adonis Avenue, Miami, 5:30 a.m., Area Patrol, North Arizona Highway 188, Globe, 5:30 a.m., a transport, East South Street, 5:43 a.m., an alarm on South Broad Street and East South Street, 5:50 a.m., fire reported, South Euclid Drive, Claypool, 7:19 a.m., accident, unknown injuries, Milepost 242, U.S. 60, 8:40 a.m., animal problem, East Roosevelt Estates Road, 9:54 a.m., theft of a vehicle, South Broad Street, 11:29 a.m., accident, no injuries, South 9th Street Globe, 11:48 a.m., shoplifter, East U.S. Highway 60, 12:05 p.m., extra patrol, North Chisholm Avenue, Miami, 12:23 p.m., accident, unknown injuries, East U.S. Highway 60 Globe, 2:09 p.m., child abuse, West Silver Street Globe, 2:37 p.m., probation checks, and there were a lot of them yesterday, on East Butcher Hook Drive, North Arizona Highway 188, East Stephens Way, North Cozy Court, South Rio Salado Lane, South Old Highway 188, North Asher Road, all in Tonto Basin, South McKinney Avenue, East North Street, West Live Oak Street, West Sullivan Street, Miami, East Globe Canyon Avenue, Globe, as well as South Ice House Canyon Road, Globe, North Globe Street, and East Railroad Court in Globe, all with probation checks throughout the day. 4:15 p.m., a disturbance, North Arizona Highway 188, Roosevelt. 6:30 p.m., business check, North Arizona Highway 288, Young. 7:42 p.m., knock and talk, South Glendale Avenue. 8:02 p.m., an alarm, East U.S. Highway 60. 8:09 p.m., area patrol along U.S. 60 Live Oak in Miami throughout the evening hours. 8:21 p.m., accident, private property, South Hagen Road, Globe. 8:33 p.m., theft reported, East U.S. Highway 60. 8:56 p.m., field interviews on East U.S. Highway 60, as well as South Marion Street, Claypool. 10:47 p.m., knock and talk, South Ruth Avenue, Claypool. 11:07 p.m., 911, South Marion, Claypool. 11:25 p.m., Area Patrol, East North Street. 11:27 p.m., threatening South Tebb Street, Globe. So that is what we know, and now you know. 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
3: Gila County Weather.
4: A chance for scattered showers developing this weekend. Low Miami, San Carlos, Roosevelt Lake, and the surrounding area. Looking for a mixture of sunshine to partly cloudy skies with a daytime high near 103 and an overnight low around 77. A little bit windy at times, some wind gusts of 10 to 15, even up to 25 miles per hour. For Saturday, a 20% chance of some widely scattered showers. Sunny to partly cloudy with a high near 103. A little bit windy, mostly cloudy on Saturday night with a low around 76. On Sunday, a 40% chance of some widely scattered showers and or thunderstorms. Partly sunny with a high near 102. Sunday night, a 50% chance of some widely scattered showers. Overnight lows in the 70s, less than a tenth of an inch of rain expected. And then Monday going into Tuesday, a 30 to 40% chance of some widely scattered showers and or thunderstorms. Breezy, some wind gusts of 5 to 15, even 20 miles per hour. Daytime highs will be in the upper 90s or near 99. Nighttime lows in the mid 70s. Even with a little bit of rain in this forecast, conditions are still very dry and fire danger remains extreme. Stage 2 fire restrictions are in place throughout the Tonto National Forest and Gila County. That means fire restrictions, campfires, charcoal, coal, briquettes, pellet grills, and wood-burning stoves are prohibited throughout the forest, and that includes within developed recreation areas. No smoking unless in an enclosed vehicle or building. Recreational shooting remains prohibited. Propane-fueled devices with an on-off switch may be used when operated safely. Fireworks are never allowed throughout the Tonto National Forest or any national forest. Violators may be fined up to $5,000. Some exemptions do apply. Know before you go. For details, visit the Tonto National Forest website. And thanks for spending your day with Gila's Kiss FM. 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

Good morning. Right around 7 o'clock, I'm Big John Lubinsky with you on Healers Kiss FM KQSS 101.9. Welcome to Friday. And this total local news brought to you by Big O Tires. It's Big O, the team you trust on Highway 60 and Globe. Stop by, say hi to Rick Anthony and the crew, and they will get you in on some big savings from Big O. And we did get up to a big 105 for the high yesterday. This morning's low, 79. Not quite as hot today. We're looking at maybe 102, 103. And increasing cloudiness expected. A chance for some widely scattered showers over the weekend into early next week. And we'll tell you more about that here in just minutes. It's your last chance to see Oliver Jr. The Summer Youth Theater Program is presenting Oliver Jr. for the last performances this weekend, coming up this evening at 7 o'clock, and then again tomorrow, July 11th at 2 p.m. and 7 p.m. Tickets will be available at the door. They're also available at monsoonyouth.org. 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Consider yourself part of the family. Based on the novel, the show features a trusting young orphan named Oliver Twist who dreams of finding where he truly belongs. And you'll be able to see it at High Desert Middle School on High Desert Drive in Globe. 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Performances at 7 o'clock this evening, tomorrow at 2 p.m. and 7 p.m. Let us entertain you with Music in the Park. And tomorrow, it's Sunset Highway at Miami Veterans Park. Music starting up at 6:30 until 9 p.m. Concessions opening up at 5:30. 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And then, later on this month, July 18th, Coach Entertainment will be presenting George De La Torre. August 1st, to be determined. August 15th, Abel Archer, Sean Bywater will be making an appearance all at Miami Veterans Park with Music in the Park. And tomorrow evening, Sunset Highways, and that'll be from 6:30 until 9:30. The Globe Farmers Market happens on Saturdays, 8 a.m. until 11 a.m. through October. 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Or you can call or text the market manager, Amanda Twitty, at Growing Wild Nursery, 480-765-3013, 480-765-3013. A variety of vendors out there, including Growing Wild, The Edible Garden, Hermit Tech, Carl and Vicky with gorgeous native Arizona trees, Jen's Jellies, Copper Valley Lavender, Clover Field Farm Eggs, Gypsy Bell's Emporium, D&L Handcrafted Embroidery, Copper Confections, Mocha Tree Essentials, Angela's Quail Eggs, Tiny Eggs, big flavor, Little Dab of Do-Ya, Decadent Cakes. And the market will be taking place tomorrow from 8 until 11 a.m. New vendors always welcome. That number again, 480-765-3013. Think local, think fresh, think Globe Miami Farmers Market. Early voting has begun. It started up on June 24th for the July 21st primary. And you can do your early voting at the Gila County Courthouse in the recorder's office Monday through Friday from 8 a.m. until 5 p.m. through July 17th. And the ballot request deadline, I think, is today, as a matter of fact. Requests for mailed early ballots must be received at
11 days prior to the election, as required by state law. And if you need further info, you can call the Gila County Elections Department, 928-402-8709. And what about you independents? Arizona's open primary allows independent voters to participate in the primary election by selecting one recognized party ballot. And you can do that by voting early in person at the Gila County Recorder's Office Monday through Friday from 8 a.m. until 5 p.m. The Gila County Elections Department number again, 928-402-8709. It is coming up beginning Monday, a Survive and Thrive Building a Resilient Business series of events. And this will be happening on Mondays, July 13th. July 27th, and again in August, on August 17th and August 31st. It's a four-part series of Monday Lunch and Learn forums geared towards evaluating your potential business risks and ways to plan ahead for possible disruption. Workshops begin this Monday, July 13th. Each will be from 11 a.m. until 1 p.m. with lunch included. Topics include operational continuity and disaster preparedness, financial health and cash flow, digital safety, leadership, and adaptability. And those dates, again, are on July 13th and 27th and August 17th and 31st. Sessions will be at the Globe Miami Regional Chamber of Commerce, 1360 North Broad Street. Space is limited. Look for the flyer on the City of Globe Economic Development page. And you can do that by going to globeaz.gov. Give the city a call at 928-425-7146. A brand new school year is coming up for the Globe Unified School District. They are welcoming school administrators for the Copper Rim Elementary School, Brenda Morgan, principal, Susie Morales, assistant principal, High Desert Middle School, Brian Peace, principal, James Hicklin, assistant principal, Globe High School, Jeremiah Johnson, principal, Audra Gutierrez, assistant principal. Welcome to the Globe Unified School District. And the first day of school for Miami will be Tuesday, July 21st. For Globe, Monday, July 27th. Destiny and Liberty on Wednesday, July 29th. Be prepared. Don't forget your immunization records. 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The Globe office is 928-402-8809.

0: There will be a costume contest and a whole lot more. 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That will be on Saturday, July 25th, 11 a.m. till 3 p.m.
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3: Gila County Weather.
0: A chance for scattered showers developing this weekend. Globe, Miami, San Carlos, Roosevelt Lake, and the surrounding area. Looking for a mixture of sunshine to partly cloudy skies with a daytime high near 103 and an overnight low around 77. A little bit windy at times. Some wind gusts of 10 to 15, even up to 25 miles per hour. For Saturday, a 20% chance of some widely scattered showers. Sunny to partly cloudy with a high near 103. A little bit windy, mostly cloudy on Saturday night with a low around 76. On Sunday, a 40% chance of some widely scattered showers and or thunderstorms. Partly sunny with a high near 102. Sunday night, a 50% chance of some widely scattered showers. Overnight lows in the 70s, less than a tenth of an inch of rain expected. And then Monday going into Tuesday, a 30 to 40% chance of some widely scattered showers and or thunderstorms. Breezy, some wind gusts of 5 to 15, even 20 miles per hour. Daytime highs will be in the upper 90s or near 99. Nighttime lows in the mid-70s. Even with a little bit of rain in this forecast, conditions are still very dry and fire danger remains extreme. Stage 2 fire restrictions are in place throughout the Tonto National Forest and Gila County. That means fire restrictions, campfires, charcoal, coal, briquettes, pellet grills, and wood-burning stoves are prohibited throughout the forest, and that includes within developed recreation areas. No smoking unless in an enclosed vehicle or building. Recreational shooting remains prohibited. Propane-fueled devices with an on-off switch may be used when operated safely. Fireworks are never allowed throughout the Tonto National Forest or any national forest. Violators may be fined up to $5,000. Some exemptions do apply. Know before you go. For details, visit the Tonto National Forest website. And thanks for spending your day with Gila's KISS FM, KQSS 101.9.

Well, it's cold over here in London. Dadgummit, I swear I wish they would turn the heat on. And where in the world is that English girl?

0: morning from Healers Kiss FM, KQSS 101.9. Big John Lubinsky with you on your Friday. 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It's Oak Realty, Globe Miami's number one real estate company. And let's see, who's awake over there at Oak this morning?
1: Good morning. This is Eric Dufresne with Oak Realty.
0: Well, Eric, it's not going to be quite as hot today as it was yesterday. We got up to 105 for the high yesterday. This morning's low, 79. We are probably expecting anywhere from 102 to 103 today. We will see some increasing cloudiness over the weekend and a chance for some widely scattered shower activity to develop. No, we're looking forward to the rain. That is for sure maybe a little bit of a warm-up for the monsoon season. Scattered showers most likely on Sunday going into Monday and Tuesday of next week. More on that in just minutes. The American Red Cross is having their blood drive, and that is taking place today at the Globe Miami Elks, 1910 East Maple Street, from 10 till 3. 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Over at the Boyce Thompson Arboretum, it is a Critter Crawl Night Tour, and that is coming up this evening from 7:30 until 9 p.m. Come on out after dark on a nighttime adventure with their education staff. Discover the amazing world of nocturnal life in the Sonoran Desert on this family-friendly crawl. Guests will learn about the Sonoran Desert ecology while taking a closer look at the local critters. Plus, you will get the knowledge you need to be prepared for your own nighttime treks. Pre-registration is required. It really is limited to 24 guests. We'll see if you can get in. For your safety, children ages 4 and under and pets are not permitted. Full details at the Boyce Thompson Arboretum website. And their number is 520-689-2723. You'll find out whether there's an availability for a slot for you. 520-689-2723. Gila County, they're looking for poll workers. You must be a minimum of 18 years of age and a citizen of the United States. Must be registered to vote and reside in the county 29 days prior to Election Day, and must not be a candidate on the ballot, nor be the spouse, child, or parent of a candidate on the ballot, except precinct committeemen. And if you'd like to be a poll worker, give Gila County a call at 928-402-8709. 928-402-8709. The Tonto National Monument, they're into summer hours through September. The park and visitor center open from 8 till 4, but the Lower Cliff Dwelling Trail closes at 12 noon, and that's due to the summer heat. Visitors planning to hike up to the dwelling must have boots on the trail before noon. The visitor center and park remain open until 4 p.m. And you can mark your calendar for these entrance-free dates. August 25th, the 110th birthday of the National Park Service. September 17th, which is Constitution Day. October 27th, Theodore Roosevelt's birthday. And November 11th, Veterans Day. If you'd like to know more, you can call the Tonto National Monument at 928-467-2241. The Tonto National Monument on Arizona Highway 188, north of Roosevelt. And now, we have your sheriff's release. On the Gila County Sheriff's Office call address history for Thursday, July 9th, 12.02 a.m. Area Patrol, South Canyon Avenue, South Adonis Avenue, North Miami Avenue, and South Latham Boulevard, all in Miami. 1.27 a.m. 911, Milepost 330, Forest Service Road 512, Young. 2.22 a.m. Harassment, East U.S. Highway 60. 4.10 a.m., an alarm on North Broad Street. 4.52 a.m., accident, unknown injuries, South Adonis Avenue, Miami. 5.30 a.m., Area Patrol, North Arizona Highway 188 Globe. 5.30 a.m., a transport, East South Street. 5.43 a.m., an alarm on South Broad Street and East South Street. 5.50 a.m., fire reported, South Euclid Drive, Claypool. 7.19 a.m., accident, unknown injuries, Milepost 242, U.S. 60. 8.40 a.m., animal problem, East Roosevelt Estates Road. 9.54 a.m., theft of a vehicle, South Broad Street. 11.29 a.m., accident, no injuries, South 9th Street Globe. 11.48 a.m., shoplifter, East U.S. Highway 60. 12.05 p.m., extra patrol, North Chisholm Avenue, Miami. 12.23 p.m., accident, unknown injuries, East U.S. Highway 60 Globe. 2.09 p.m., child abuse, West Silver Street Globe. 2.37 p.m., probation checks, and there were a lot of them yesterday, on East Butcher Hook Drive, North Arizona Highway 188, East Stephens Way, North Cozy Court, South Rio Salado Lane, South Old Highway 188, North Asher Road, all in Tonto Basin, South McKinney Avenue, East North Street, West Live Oak Street, West Sullivan Street, Miami, East Globe Canyon Avenue Globe, as well as South Ice House Canyon Road Globe, North Globe Street, and East Railroad Court in Globe, all with probation checks throughout the day. 4.15 p.m., a disturbance, North Arizona Highway 188, Roosevelt. 6.30 p.m., business check, North Arizona Highway 288, Young. 7.42 p.m., knock and talk, South Glendale Avenue. 8.02 p.m., an alarm, East U.S. Highway 60. 8.09 p.m., area patrol along U.S. 60 Live Oak in Miami throughout the evening hours. 8.21 p.m., accident, private property, South Hagen Road Globe. 8.33 p.m., theft reported, East U.S. Highway 60. 8.56 p.m., field interviews on East U.S. Highway 60, as well as South Marion Street, Claypool. 10.47 p.m., knock and talk, South Ruth Avenue, Claypool. 11.07 p.m., 911, South Marion, Claypool. 11.25 p.m., Area Patrol, East North Street. 11.27 p.m., threatening South Tebb Street Globe. So that is what we know, and now you know. 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
3: Gila County Weather.
0: A chance for scattered showers developing this weekend. Globe Miami, San Carlos, Roosevelt Lake, and the surrounding area looking for a mixture of sunshine to partly cloudy skies, with a daytime high near 103 and an overnight low around 77. A little bit windy at times, some wind gusts of 10 to 15, even up to 25 miles per hour. For Saturday, a 20% chance of some widely scattered showers. Sunny to partly cloudy with a high near 103. A little bit windy, mostly cloudy on Saturday night. with a low around 76. On Sunday, a 40% chance of some widely scattered showers and or thunderstorms. Partly sunny with a high near 102. Sunday night, a 50% chance of some widely scattered showers. Overnight lows in the 70s, less than a tenth of an inch of rain expected. And then Monday going into Tuesday, a 30 to 40% chance of some widely scattered showers and or thunderstorms. Breezy, some wind gusts of 5 to 15, even 20 miles per hour. Daytime highs will be in the upper 90s or near 99. Nighttime lows in the mid-70s. Even with a little bit of rain in this forecast, conditions are still very dry and fire danger remains extreme. Stage 2 fire restrictions are in place throughout the Tonto National Forest and Gila County. That means fire restrictions, campfires, charcoal, coal, briquettes, pellet grills, and wood-burning stoves are prohibited throughout the forest, and that includes within developed recreation areas. No smoking unless in an enclosed vehicle or building. Recreational shooting remains prohibited. Propane-fueled devices with an on-off switch may be used when operated safely. Fireworks are never allowed throughout the Tonto National Forest or any national forest. Violators may be fined up to $5,000. Some exemptions do apply. Know before you go. For details, visit the Tonto National Forest website. And thanks for spending your day with Gila's KISS FM, KQSS 101.9.

Good morning. Right around 8 o'clock, I'm Big John Levinsky with you on Healers Kiss FM KQSS 101.9. 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They're offering AC tune-ups. And you can call for your appointment at 928-812-5616 to lock in your appointment. 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The goal of Just-In-Time Heating and Cooling is to keep you cool all summer long. It was definitely a hot day yesterday. We got up to 105. This morning's low, 79. Not quite as hot today. We're headed for a high near 102 or 103. We will see some increasing cloudiness over the weekend. A slight chance of some widely scattered showers developing as soon as tomorrow. A better chance on Sunday going into Monday, and we'll have more on that here in just minutes. From the City of Globe, they want to let you know that Waste Connections was not able to complete garbage service yesterday, July 9th, if your regular pickup day is on Thursday, and you did not receive service. Please make sure to have your cans out for pickup today. If you experience any issues with your garbage service at any time, please call Globe City Hall at 928-425-7146. That's 928-425-7146. And speaking of the City of Globe, some questions that they're hearing about the temporary debris management site update. One of the questions they're hearing most often is whether the temporary debris management site at the community center is affecting the surrounding air quality. To help answer that question, the City of Globe contracted with Atlas Technical Consultants, LLC, to conduct air monitoring around the site during the week of June 22nd through the 26th. The results showed that all immediate monitoring, as well as laboratory test results requiring additional analysis, found no airborne contamination in the proximity to the temporary debris management site during the monitoring period. And these results reflect the air quality in the area surrounding the site during the monitoring period and provide an important baseline as recovery efforts continue. The city will continue monitoring the site as they move into the next phase of the work, including preparing for material sampling, sorting, and the removal of all debris from the site. They remain committed to keeping the community informed as each phase of the process moves forward. Additional updates will be provided as new milestones are reached. Go to globeaz.gov for further info. The Globe Unified School District, they have open enrollment going on right now for the 26-27 school year. The first day of school will be on Monday, July 27th. And mark your calendars for these Meet the Teacher dates, Wednesday and Thursday, July 15th and 16th, from 9 a.m. until noon and 1 till 4 p.m. at Globe High School. They'll be offering in-person registration. You'll be able to receive your schedule, get your computer locker info, and a whole lot more. And then on Wednesday, July 22nd, from 5 until 7 p.m., they will be at the High Desert Middle School. And on Thursday, July 23rd, at Copper Rim Elementary School from 5 until 7 p.m., and open enrollment continues on their website, globeschools.org. And over in Miami, they have online registration that is taking place for the Miami Unified School District. If you need the use of a computer to register your children, call your particular school to make those arrangements. Please bring all your info with you. If you need your documents scanned and uploaded, contact your
particular school. The main number, 928-425-3271 for the Charles A. Bejarano School, extension 2403. Lee Carnegie School, extension 2303. And Miami Junior Senior High, extension 1204 or 1203. And once again, that main number, 928-425-3271. Welcome, Vandals, to the 26-27 school year. Yuba County has deployed a self-service sandbag station for residents in anticipation of the monsoon, and that's located across from Community Bridges Rehabilitation Center, 5734 Hope Lane in Globe. You are welcome to access the station at any time to fill and take sandbags to help protect your homes and property from flooding. Sand and sandbags are being provided by Gila County. However, everyone must bring your own shovel.

0: now being accepted. If you or someone you know is looking for a new place to call home, now is a great time to get your application in. And for further info, please note that the leasing contact info has been updated. For questions about leasing or to obtain additional information, get a hold of Fidelis Garcia. Fidelis's number is 602-810-2761. That's 602-810-2761. US 60 between Miami and Superior will have a full closure from 9 until 2, 2 days next week, Wednesday, July 15th, and Thursday, July 16th. The Hostetler Pool has announced their hours of operation are now Tuesday through Saturday from 8 a.m. until 6 p.m. They offer swimming lessons Tuesday through Friday from 9 until 12:30. They are privately scheduled. Adult swimming on Tuesdays and Thursdays from 5 p.m. until 7 p.m. Passes and pool event rentals are available at Miami Town Hall, and they are open for the summer break, weather permitting, and the hours will change to only Friday, Saturday, and Sunday once school begins. And the number to call for the Hostetler Pool is 928-961-1284. The Globe Community Center Pool, they are offering some swimming lessons. Another session coming up next week, July 14th, 15th, and 16th. For further info, call the Globe Community Center Pool at 928-449-5402. And open swimming available Tuesday through Saturday from 11 till 5 and on Sunday 1 till 5. Both pools are closed on Mondays. Refresh yourself with this hot weather. Everybody into the pool.
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2: Gila County Weather.
0: A chance for scattered showers developing this weekend. Globe, Miami, San Carlos, Roosevelt Lake, and the surrounding area looking for a mixture of sunshine to partly cloudy skies with a daytime high near 103 and an overnight low around 77. A little bit windy at times, some wind gusts of 10 to 15, even up to 25 miles per hour. For Saturday, a 20% chance of some widely scattered showers. Sunny to partly cloudy with a high near 103. A little bit windy, mostly cloudy on Saturday night with a low around 76. On Sunday, a 40% chance of some widely scattered showers and or thunderstorms. Partly sunny with a high near 102. Sunday night, a 50% chance of some widely scattered showers. Overnight lows in the mid-70s, less than a tenth of an inch of rain expected.

And then Monday going into Tuesday, a 30 to 40% chance of some widely scattered showers and or thunderstorms. Breezy, some wind gusts of 5 to 15, even 20 miles per hour. The daytime highs will be in the upper 90s or near 99. Nighttime lows in the mid-70s. Even with a little bit of rain in this forecast, conditions are still very dry, and fire danger remains extreme. Stage 2 fire restrictions are in place throughout the Tonto National Forest and Gila County. That means fire restrictions, campfires, charcoal, coal, briquettes, pellet grills, and wood-burning stoves are prohibited throughout the forest, and that includes within developed recreation areas. No smoking unless in an enclosed vehicle or building. Recreational shooting remains prohibited. Propane-fueled devices with an on-off switch may be used when operated safely. Fireworks are never allowed throughout the Tonto National Forest or any national forest. Violators may be fined up to $5,000. Some exemptions do apply. Know before you go. For details, visit the Tonto National Forest website. And thanks for spending your day with Gila's KISS FM, KQSS 101.9.

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0: 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Big John Levinsky here on your Friday, and this Total Local News brought to you by Cal Ranch, where for one day only tomorrow, Saturday, July 11th, take advantage of a bucket full of savings throughout the store. Grab a bucket, you will save at your local Cal Ranch on US 60 in Claypool. It was a hot one yesterday. We got up to 105, and this morning's low, 79. We are expecting widely scattered showers to develop this weekend. Maybe the monsoon is heating up for us this weekend. We'll find out, see how much rain we get. Nonetheless, not quite as hot. A high near 102 or 103, and nighttime lows will be in the 70s. We'll have more on the weather here in just minutes. The City of Globe wants to let you know there's exciting improvements coming to the Community Center Skate Park. The skate park is scheduled to be closed through July 17th. City crews will remove the existing skate equipment in preparation for the new equipment. And next week, the week of July 13th, new skate park equipment is scheduled to be delivered and installed. An ADA accessible sidewalk connecting the adult fitness equipment to the state park between the tennis courts and basketball court will be installed, along with three new concrete pads for future picnic tables. The skate park is expected to reopen late on July 17th, pending equipment delivery and any unforeseen construction delays. These upgrades are designed to create a more accessible, enjoyable, and welcoming space for everyone within the community. So thank you for your patience as they complete these exciting improvements to the Globe Community Center Skate Park. If you're looking for something to do indoors, the Summer Arts Festival continues at the Cobra Valley Center for the Arts, featuring local artists displaying their wares and also selling their wares. Check it out from 11 a.m. until 4 p.m. at the Cobra Valley Center for the Arts, and the display will be on display until July 30th. It's summertime. It's a Summer Arts Festival Community Showcase at the Cobra Valley Center for the Arts. The Globe Unified School District, they are offering free meals this summer for all children 18 and under. No income requirements, no sign-ups, just great food all summer long. Grab-and-go locations across Globe, Miami, Claypool, San Carlos, and Peridot. They will be out in San Carlos with two different locations today. And at Fry's parking lot, and that will be happening tomorrow from 9 until 10 a.m. Hot meals are being served at the Globe Public Library at 9 a.m. and 12:15 p.m. every day, Monday through Friday. And weekends, well, they have a weekend meal bag handed out on Fridays at the Globe Public Library. If you'd like to know more, you can call 928-961-3080. That's 928-961-3080. It's a free concert featuring Gladius, a flamenco fusion concert at the High Desert Middle School. This will be happening on Thursday, July 16th. Gladius is an award-winning composer and accomplished classical flamenco-style guitarist, mesmerizing audiences nationwide with his electrifying live act since 2016. The musical Mad Scientist explores a multicultural mixture of musical styles, the importance of human nervous system, and the art of perseverance. The guitarist has prevailed over a crippling neurological condition that could have easily ended a musician's career. This is a program for all ages, and he sounds like Carlos Santana meets Eddie Van Halen. Gladius, a flamenco fusion concert at the High Desert Middle School. It's free, happening on Thursday, July 16th. Check it out. And this is the month of July. 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And now we have your sheriff's release. On the Gila County Sheriff's Office call address history for Thursday, July 9th, 12:02 a.m. Area Patrol, South Canyon Avenue, South Adonis Avenue, North Miami Avenue, and South Latham Boulevard, all in Miami. 1:27 a.m. 911, milepost 330, Forest Service Road 512, Young. 2:22 a.m. Harassment, East U.S. Highway 60. 4:10 a.m., an alarm on North Broad Street. 4:52 a.m., accident, unknown injuries, South Adonis Avenue, Miami. 5:30 a.m., Area Patrol, North Arizona Highway 188, Globe. 5:30 a.m., a transport, East South Street. 5:43 a.m., an alarm on South Broad Street and East South Street. 5:50 a.m., fire reported, South Euclid Drive, Claypool. 7:19 a.m., accident, unknown injuries, milepost 242, U.S. 60. 8:40 a.m., animal problem, East Roosevelt Estates Road. 9:54 a.m., theft of a vehicle, South Broad Street. 11:29 a.m., accident, no injuries, South 9th Street Globe. 11:48 a.m., shoplifter, East U.S. Highway 60. 12:05 p.m., extra patrol, North Chisholm Avenue, Miami. 12:23 p.m., accident, unknown injuries, East U.S. Highway 60 Globe. 2:09 p.m., child abuse, West Silver Street Globe. 2:37 p.m., probation checks, and there were a lot of them yesterday, on East Butcher Hook Drive, North Arizona Highway 188, East Stephens Way, North Cozy Court, South Rio Salado Lane, South Old Highway 188, North Asher Road, all in Tonto Basin, South McKinney Avenue, East North Street, West Live Oak Street, West Sullivan Street, Miami, East Globe Canyon Avenue, Globe, as well as South Ice House Canyon Road, Globe, North Globe Street, and East Railroad Court in Globe, all with probation checks throughout the day. 4:15 p.m., a disturbance, North Arizona Highway 188, Roosevelt. 6:30 p.m., business check, North Arizona Highway 288, Young. 7:42 p.m., knock and talk, South Glendale Avenue. 8:02 p.m., an alarm, East U.S. Highway 60. 8:09 p.m., area patrol along U.S. 60 Live Oak in Miami throughout the evening hours. 8:21 p.m., accident, private property, South Hagen Road, Globe. 8:33 p.m., theft reported, East U.S. Highway 60. 8:56 p.m., field interviews on East U.S. Highway 60, as well as South Marion Street, Claypool. 10:47 p.m., knock and talk, South Ruth Avenue, Claypool. 11:07 p.m., 911, South Marion, Claypool. 11:25 p.m., Area Patrol, East North Street. 11:27 p.m., threatening South Tebb Street, Globe. So that is what we know and now you know. From Gila's KISS FM, KQSS 101.9. There's only one obituary to let you know about, and our condolences go out to all the family and friends that have been affected by this loss. Beatrice Martinez Gonzalez, known as Betty, passed away on July 1st in Miami. The viewing will be on Friday, July 17th at 10 a.m. at Our Lady of the Blessed Sacrament Catholic Church in Miami. The rosary will be at 10:30, the Mass at 11 a.m. Burial at Mountain Breeze Memorial Gardens.
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3: Gila County Weather.
4: A chance for scattered showers developing this weekend. Globe, Miami, San Carlos, Roosevelt Lake, and the surrounding area. Looking for a mixture of sunshine to partly cloudy skies with a daytime high near 103 and an overnight low around 77. A little bit windy at times. Some wind gusts of 10 to 15, even up to 25 miles per hour. For Saturday, a 20% chance of some widely scattered showers. Sunny to partly cloudy with a high near 103. A little bit windy, mostly cloudy on Saturday night with a low around 76. On Sunday, a 40% chance of some widely scattered showers and or thunderstorms. Partly sunny with a high near 102. Sunday night, a 50% chance of some widely scattered showers. Overnight lows in the 70s, less than a tenth of an inch of rain expected. And then Monday going into Tuesday, a 30 to 40% chance of some widely scattered showers and or thunderstorms. Breezy, some wind gusts of 5 to 15, even 20 miles per hour. Daytime highs will be in the upper 90s or near 99. Nighttime lows in the mid-70s. Even with a little bit of rain in this forecast, conditions are still very dry and fire danger remains extreme. Stage 2 fire restrictions are in place throughout the Tonto National Forest and Gila County. That means fire restrictions, campfires, charcoal, coal, briquettes, pellet grills, and wood-burning stoves are prohibited throughout the forest, and that includes within developed recreation areas. No smoking unless in an enclosed vehicle or building. Recreational shooting remains prohibited. Propane-fueled devices with an on-off switch may be used when operated safely. Fireworks are never allowed throughout the Tonto National Forest or any national forest. Violators may be fined up to $5,000. Some exemptions do apply. Know before you go. For details, visit the Tonto National Forest website. And thanks for spending your day with Gila's KISS FM, KQSS 101.9.

Good morning, right around 9 o'clock, I'm Big John Lubinsky with you on Healers Kiss FM, KQSS 101.9. It is Friday, this is July 10th, 2026. We did get up to 105 for the high yesterday, and this morning's low 79. We're on the way to probably near 102 or 103 for today. Not quite as hot, but we will be seeing some increasing cloudiness and a chance for some widely scattered showers developing as soon as this weekend. Most likely Sunday into Monday, Tuesday, and Wednesday of next week. And we'll tell you more about that here in just minutes. The Cobra Valley Youth Club continues their summer program. That's happening Mondays through Fridays through July 24th. And that's from 7:30 a.m. until 5:30 p.m. They offer swimming lessons, field trips, library activities, STEM activities. And for further info, you can contact the Cobra Valley Youth Club at 928-275-2753. 928-275-2753. They're located at 1435 South Hagen Road in Globe. The Miami Memorial Library, they're putting the emphasis on archaeology today with their story time at 10:30 this morning. Ms. Kinnegard will be presiding over that. And then at 6 o'clock, get ready for some line dancing. Oh, sounds like a fun activity. At the Miami Memorial Library over at the Globe Public Library, it is Friday. And what do we have going on? Well, there's the prehistoric preschool at 10 a.m. Read, sing, and play as you enjoy a reading adventure. That's for children through 5 years of age and their parents or guardians. And then Geology Rocks at 1 o'clock, a fun exploration of rocks for third graders and older. You will learn about the wonderful world of geology. And then genealogy with My Story at 5 p.m. Explore your own history. Learn about genealogy, journaling, family histories, and a whole lot more. And, of course, they have the Walk Run Club at 7 o'clock for details regarding that. You can contact the Globe Public Library. And good morning from the Globe Active Adult Center. You're playing bingo right now, as well as crafts on your lunch menu. 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You can phone them at 928-425-9030. And at the Miami Senior Center, you have your games today, as well as karaoke, 10 until 11:30 this morning. They hope to see you soon at the Alicia Garcia Miami Senior Center, 506 West Live Oak. They're open Monday through Friday, 6 a.m. till 2. Their number, 928-473-4190. On this July 10th, we sure do have some singers and musicians celebrating birthdays today, and what a variety. Mavis Staples of the Staples Singers is 87 years old today. Wow. Still performing, too. Folk singer Arlo Guthrie turns 79. A drummer Shaw Wilson of BR549. He is 66. And country singer Ken Mellons is 61. So we leave you with the Staple Singers, Arlo Guthrie, BR549, and Ken Mellons. Getting you back to the Monster Hits on Healers Kiss FM, KQSS 101.9. Stay cool.

A chance for scattered showers developing this weekend. Globe Miami, San Carlos, Roosevelt Lake, and the surrounding area. Looking for a mixture of sunshine to partly cloudy skies with a daytime high near 103 and an overnight low around 77. A little bit windy at times, some wind gusts of 10 to 15, even up to 25 miles per hour. For Saturday, a 20% chance of some widely scattered showers. Sunny to partly cloudy with a high near 103. A little bit windy, mostly cloudy on Saturday night. With a low around 76. On Sunday, a 40% chance of some widely scattered showers and or thunderstorms. Partly sunny, with a high near 102. Sunday night, a 50% chance of some widely scattered showers. Overnight lows in the 70s, less than a tenth of an inch of rain expected. And then Monday going into Tuesday, a 30 to 40% chance of some widely scattered showers and or thunderstorms. Breezy, some wind gusts of 5 to 15, even 20 miles per hour. Daytime highs will be in the upper 90s or near 99. Nighttime lows in the mid-70s. Even with a little bit of rain in this forecast, conditions are still very dry and fire danger remains extreme. Stage 2 fire restrictions are in place throughout the Tonto National Forest and Gila County. That means fire restrictions, campfires, charcoal, coal, briquettes, pellet grills, and wood-burning stoves are prohibited throughout the forest, and that includes within developed recreation areas. No smoking unless in an enclosed vehicle or building. Recreational shooting remains prohibited. Propane-fueled devices with an on-off switch may be used when operated safely. Fireworks are never allowed throughout the Tonto National Forest or any national forest. Violators may be fined up to $5,000. Some exemptions do apply. Know before you go. For details, visit the Tonto National Forest website. And thanks for spending your day with Gila's KISS FM, KQSS 101.9.

0: 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If you've been to Bullion Plaza, the 1920s-era elementary school in Miami, then you've seen its resplendent displays and local stories. 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You don't have to know anything. 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The museum is open Wednesday through Saturday from 11 to 2. If you're interested, call 928-473-3700. 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
1: Gila County Weather.
2: A chance for scattered showers developing this weekend. Globe, Miami, San Carlos, Roosevelt Lake, and the surrounding area. Looking for a mixture of sunshine to partly cloudy skies with a daytime high near 103 and an overnight low around 77. A little bit windy at times, some wind gusts of 10 to 15, even up to 25 miles per hour. For Saturday, a 20% chance of some widely scattered showers. Sunny to partly cloudy with a high near 103. A little bit windy, mostly cloudy on Saturday night with a low around 76. On Sunday, a 40% chance of some widely scattered showers and or thunderstorms. Partly sunny with a high near 102. Sunday night, a 50% chance of some widely scattered showers. Overnight lows in the 70s, less than a tenth of an inch of rain expected. And then Monday going into Tuesday, a 30 to 40% chance of some widely scattered showers and or thunderstorms. Breezy, some wind gusts of 5 to 15, even 20 miles per hour. Daytime highs will be in the upper 90s or near 99. Nighttime lows in the mid 70s. Even with a little bit of rain in this forecast, conditions are still very dry and fire danger remains extreme. Stage 2 fire restrictions are in place throughout the Tonto National Forest and Gila County. That means fire restrictions, campfires, charcoal, coal, briquettes, pellet grills, and wood-burning stoves are prohibited throughout the forest, and that includes within developed recreation areas. No smoking unless in an enclosed vehicle or building. Recreational shooting remains prohibited. Propane-fueled devices with an on-off switch may be used when operated safely. Fireworks are never allowed throughout the Tonto National Forest or any national forest. Violators may be fined up to $5,000. Some exemptions do apply. Know before you go. For details, visit the Tonto National Forest website. And thanks for spending your day with Gila's Kiss FM. KQSS 101.9. Monster!

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0: song is The Wildwood Flower. Now, The Wildwood Flower is an old country classic. It's gained a whole new popularity. The song isn't any more popular, but the flower's doing real good. Wildwood Flower grew wild on the farm, and we never knowed what it was called. Some said it's a flower, and some said it's a weed. I didn't give it much thought. One day I was out there talking to my brother, and I reached down for a weed to chew on. Things got fuzzy and things got blurry, and then everything was gone. Didn't know what happened, but I knew it beat the hell out of sniffing burlap. I come to, and my brother was there, and he said, "What's wrong with your eyes?" I said, "I don't know. I was chewing on a weed." He said, "Well, let me give it a try." Spent the rest of that day and most of that night trying to find my brother Bill. Caught up with him about 6 o'clock the next morning, naked, singing on the windmill. He said he flew up there. I had to fly out and get him down. He's about half crazy. The very next day, we picked a bunch of them weeds and we put them in the sun to dry. And we mashed them up and we cleaned them off, put them in the corn cob pipe. Smoking them wildwood flowers got to be a habit. We never seen no harm. Oh, we thought it was kind of handy. Take a trip and never leave the farm. Big old puff that wildwood weed. Next thing you know, you're just wandering around behind the little animals. All good things got to come to an end. It's the same with the wildwood weeds. One day this fella from Washington come by and spied them and turned white as a sheet. And he dug and he burned and he burned and he dug and he killed all our cute little weeds. And then he drove away. We just smiled and waved, sitting there on that sack of seeds. Y'all come back now, you hear?
1: 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CASA of Arizona, court-appointed special advocates, needs you. 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
2: Gila County Weather.
3: A chance for scattered showers developing this weekend. Below Miami, San Carlos, Roosevelt Lake, and the surrounding area, looking for a mixture of sunshine to partly cloudy skies with a daytime high near 103 and an overnight low around 77. A little bit windy at times, some wind gusts of 10 to 15, even up to 25 miles per hour. For Saturday, a 20% chance of some widely scattered showers. Sunny to partly cloudy with a high near 103. A little bit windy, mostly cloudy on Saturday night with a low around 76. On Sunday, a 40% chance of some widely scattered showers and or thunderstorms. Partly sunny with a high near 102. Sunday night, a

70% chance of some widely scattered showers. Overnight lows in the 70s, less than a tenth of an inch of rain expected. And then Monday going into Tuesday, a 30 to 40% chance of some widely scattered showers and or thunderstorms. Breezy, some wind gusts of 5 to 15, even 20 miles per hour. Daytime highs will be in the upper 90s or near 99. Nighttime lows in the mid-70s. Even with a little bit of rain in this forecast, conditions are still very dry and fire danger remains extreme. Stage 2 fire restrictions are in place throughout the Tonto National Forest and Gila County. That means fire restrictions, campfires, charcoal, coal, briquettes, pellet grills, and wood-burning stoves are prohibited throughout the forest, and that includes within developed recreation areas. No smoking unless in an enclosed vehicle or building. Recreational shooting remains prohibited. Propane-fueled devices with an on-off switch may be used when operated safely. Fireworks are never allowed throughout the Tonto National Forest or any national forest. Violators may be fined up to $5,000. Some exemptions do apply. Know before you go. 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

storming through the house that day, and I could tell she was leaving, and I thought, oh, she'll be back, till she turned around and pointed at the wall and said,

0: 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In Miami, Divine Grace Church, Second Chance on Highway 60 in Claypool also accepts donations of food and clothing.
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2: Gila County Weather.
3: A chance for scattered showers developing this weekend. Low Miami, San Carlos, Roosevelt Lake, and the surrounding area. Looking for a mixture of sunshine to partly cloudy skies with a daytime high near 103 and an overnight low around 77. A little bit windy at times, some wind gusts of 10 to 15, even up to 25 miles per hour. For Saturday, a 20% chance of some widely scattered showers. Sunny to partly cloudy with a high near 103. A little bit windy, mostly cloudy on Saturday night with a low around 76. On Sunday, a 40% chance of some widely scattered showers and or thunderstorms. Partly sunny with a high near 102. Sunday night, a 50% chance of some widely scattered showers. Overnight lows in the 70s, less than a tenth of an inch of rain expected. And then Monday going into Tuesday, a 30 to 40% chance of some widely scattered showers and or thunderstorms. Breezy, some wind gusts of 5 to 15, even 20 miles per hour. Daytime highs will be in the upper 90s or near 99. Nighttime lows in the mid-70s. Even with a little bit of rain in this forecast, conditions are still very dry and fire danger remains extreme. Stage 2 fire restrictions are in place throughout the Tonto National Forest and Gila County. That means fire restrictions, campfires, charcoal, coal, briquettes, pellet grills, and wood-burning stoves are prohibited throughout the forest, and that includes within developed recreation areas. No smoking unless in an enclosed vehicle or building. Recreational shooting remains prohibited. Propane-fueled devices with an on-off switch may be used when operated safely. Fireworks are never allowed throughout the Tonto National Forest or any national forest. Violators may be fined up to $5,000. Some exemptions do apply. Know before you go. For details, visit the Tonto National Forest website. And thanks for spending your day with Gila's Kiss FM. 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
3: A chance for scattered showers developing this weekend. Globe, Miami, San Carlos, Roosevelt Lake, and the surrounding area. Looking for a mixture of sunshine to partly cloudy skies, with a daytime high near 103 and an overnight low around 77. A little bit windy at times, some wind gusts of 10 to 15

even up to 25 miles per hour. For Saturday, a 20% chance of some widely scattered showers. Sunny to partly cloudy with a high near 103. A little bit windy. Mostly cloudy on Saturday night with a low around 76. On Sunday, a 40% chance of some widely scattered showers and or thunderstorms. Partly sunny with a high near 102. Sunday night, a 50% chance of some widely scattered showers. Overnight lows in the 70s, less than a tenth of an inch of rain expected. And then Monday going into Tuesday, a 30 to 40% chance of some widely scattered showers and or thunderstorms. Breezy, some wind gusts of 5 to 15, even 20 miles per hour. Daytime highs will be in the upper 90s or near 99. Nighttime lows in the mid-70s. Even with a little bit of rain in this forecast, conditions are still very dry and fire danger remains extreme. Stage 2 fire restrictions are in place throughout the Tonto National Forest and Gila County. That means fire restrictions, campfires, charcoal, coal, briquettes, pellet grills, and wood-burning stoves are prohibited throughout the forest, and that includes within developed recreation areas. No smoking unless in an enclosed vehicle or building. Recreational shooting remains prohibited. Propane-fueled devices with an on-off switch may be used when operated safely. Fireworks are never allowed throughout the Tonto National Forest or any national forest. Violators may be fined up to $5,000. Some exemptions do apply. Know before you go. For details, visit the Tonto National Forest website. And thanks for spending your day with Gila's Kiss FM, KQSS 101.9. Monster!

aspirin, or if you're standing up and shouting, got the windows up, or you took the top down. If you got big dreams, but you got big doubts, well, you're

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If you're compromising, then putting your foot down. If you're reminiscing or living in the here and now, you're doing it right. If you're paying full price or you get it on sale, if you're lending a hand or taking a friend's help,

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1: You go ahead. I'll be A-okay. 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Not to mention call old George and Tammy and Loretta, Burl, Willie Nelson, Big John Cash. How about old Jimmy Buffett? 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George Strait, an old friend. 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
3: A chance for scattered showers developing this weekend. Globe, Miami, San Carlos, Roosevelt Lake, and the surrounding area. Looking for a mixture of sunshine to partly cloudy skies with a daytime high near 103 and an overnight low around 77. A little bit windy at times, some wind gusts of 10 to 15, even up to 25 miles per hour. For Saturday, a 20% chance of some widely scattered showers. Sunny to partly cloudy with a high near 103. A little bit windy, mostly cloudy on Saturday night with a low around 76. On Sunday, a 40% chance of some widely scattered showers and or thunderstorms. Partly sunny with a high near 102. Sunday night, a 50% chance of some widely scattered showers. Overnight lows in the 70s, less than a tenth of an inch of rain expected. And then Monday going into Tuesday, a 30 to 40% chance of some widely scattered showers and or thunderstorms. Breezy, some wind gusts of 5 to 15, even 20 miles per hour. Daytime highs will be in the upper 90s or near 99. Nighttime lows in the mid-70s. Even with a little bit of rain in this forecast, conditions are still very dry and fire danger remains extreme. Stage 2 fire restrictions are in place throughout the Tonto National Forest and Gila County. That means fire restrictions, campfires, charcoal, coal, briquettes, pellet grills, and wood-burning stoves are prohibited throughout the forest, and that includes within developed recreation areas. No smoking unless in an enclosed vehicle or building. Recreational shooting remains prohibited. Propane-fueled devices with an on-off switch may be used when operated safely. Fireworks are never allowed throughout the Tonto National Forest or any national forest. Violators may be fined up to $5,000. Some exemptions

Do apply. Know before you go. For details, visit the Tonto National Forest website. And thanks for spending your day with Gila's Kiss FM, KQSS 101.9. Monster!

Alabama. Roll on.

0: Yeah, Breaker 19, this here's a rubber duck. You got a copy on me, Pigpen? Come on. Yeah, 10-4, Pigpen, for sure, for sure. By golly, it's clean clear to Flagtown. Come on. Yeah, it's a big 10-4 there, Pigpen. Yeah, we definitely got the front door, good buddy. Mercy sakes alive, looks like we've got us a convoy.
1: It was the dark of the moon on the 6th of June in a Kenworth pulling logs. Cab over Pete with a reefer on and a Jimmy hauling hogs. We is heading for Bear on I-10 about a mile out of Shaky Town. I says, Pigpen, this here's a rubber duck and I'm about to put the hammer down.

0: Now, you want to back off them hogs? 10-4, about 5 miles or so. 10, roger, them hogs is getting intense up here.
1: By the time we got into Tulsa Town, we had 85 trucks in all. But they's a roadblock up on the Cloverleaf, and them bears is wall to wall. Yeah, them Smokies as thick as bugs on a bumper. They even had a bear in the air. I says, calling all trucks, this here is the duck. We about to

0: Big Ben. Negatory, Big Ben. You're still too close. Yeah, them hulk is starting to close up my sinuses. Mercy sakes, you better back off another 10.
1: Well, we rolled up Interstate 44 like a rocket sled on rails. We tore up all of our swindle sheets and left them setting on the scales. By the time we hit that shy town, them bears was getting smart. They'd brought up some reinforcements from the Illinois National Guard. There's armored cars and tanks and jeeps and rigs of every size. Yeah, them chicken coops was full of bears and choppers filled the skies. Well, we shot the line, we went for broke with 1,000 screaming trucks and 11 long-haired friends of Jesus in a chartreuse microbus.
0: Here, rubber duck to Sodbuster. Come on there, yeah. 10-4, Sodbuster. Listen, you want to put that microbus in behind that suicide jockey? Yeah, he's hauling dynamite and he needs all the help he can get.
1: Well, we laid a strip for the Jersey Shore and prepared to cross the line. I could see the bridge was lined with bears, but it didn't have a doggone dime. I says, Pigpen, this here's a rubber duck. We just ain't a gonna pay no toll. So we crashed the gate doing 98. I says, let them truckers

Big Ben, what's your 20? Omaha. Well, the auto wants to do with them hogs out there for sure. Well, mercy sakes, good buddy. We're going to back on out here, so keep the buck.

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0: 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Big John Levinsky here on your Friday. And this Total Local News brought to you by Big O Tires. It's Big O, the team you trust on Highway 60 and Globe. Stop by, say hi to Rick Anthony and the crew, and they will get you in on some big savings from Big O. And we are up to 103 for the high today. That was after a morning low of 79. A little bit on the windy side this afternoon. Increasing cloudiness expected. And by tomorrow, a mixture of sunshine to partly cloudy with a chance for some widely scattered showers. A better chance as we get into Sunday and Monday of next week. In fact, we will see a chance for some widely scattered showers through early next week. More on the weather in just minutes. It's your last chance to see Oliver Jr. The Summer Youth Theater Program is presenting Oliver Jr. for the last performances this weekend, coming up this evening at 7 o'clock, and then again tomorrow, July 11th at 2 p.m. and 7 p.m. Tickets will be available at the door. 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Consider yourself part of the family. 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And you'll be able to see it at High Desert Middle School on High Desert Drive in Globe. 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And tomorrow, it's Sunset Highway at Miami Veterans Park. 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And then, later on this month, July 18th, Coach Entertainment will be presenting George De La Torre. August 1st, to be determined. 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And tomorrow evening, Sunset Highways, and that'll be from 6:30 until 9:30. 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A variety of vendors out there, including Growing Wild, The Edible Garden, Hermit Tech, Carl and Vicky with gorgeous native Arizona trees, Jen's Jellies, Copper Valley Lavender, Clover Field Farm Eggs, Gypsy Bell's Emporium, D&L Handcrafted Embroidery, Copper Confections, Mocha Tree Essentials, Angela's Quail Eggs, Tiny Eggs, big flavor, Little Dab of Do-Ya, Decadent Cakes. And the market will be taking place tomorrow from 8 until 11 a.m. New vendors always welcome. That number again, 480-765-3013. Think local. Think fresh. 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Early voting has begun. It started up on June 24th for the July 21st primary. And you can do your early voting at the Gila County Courthouse in the recorder's office Monday through Friday from 8 a.m. until 5 p.m. through July 17th. And the ballot request deadline, I think, is today, as a matter of fact. Requests for mailed early ballots must be received at 11 days prior to the election, as required by state law. And if you need further info, you can call the Gila County Elections Department, 928-402-8709. And what about you independents? Arizona's open primary allows independent voters to participate in the primary election by selecting one recognized party ballot. And you can do that by voting early in person at the Gila County Recorder's Office Monday through Friday from 8 a.m. until 5 p.m. The Gila County Elections Department number again, 928-402-8709. It is coming up beginning Monday, a Survive and Thrive Building a Resilient Business series of events. And this will be happening on Mondays, July 13th. July 27th, and again in August, on August 17th and August 31st. It's a four-part series of Monday Lunch and Learn forums geared towards evaluating your potential business risks and ways to plan ahead for possible disruption. Workshops begin this Monday, July 13th. Each will be from 11 a.m. until 1 p.m. with lunch included. Topics include operational continuity and disaster preparedness, financial health and cash flow, digital safety, leadership, and adaptability. And those dates, again, are on July 13th and 27th and August 17th and 31st. Sessions will be at the Globe Miami Regional Chamber of Commerce, 1360 North Broad Street. Space is limited. Look for the flyer on the City of Globe Economic Development page. And you can do that by going to globeaz.gov. Give the city a call at 928-425-7146. A brand new school year is coming up for the Globe Unified School District. They are welcoming school administrators for the Copper Rim Elementary School, Brenda Morgan, principal, Susie Morales, assistant principal, High Desert Middle School, Brian Peace, principal, James Hicklin, assistant principal, Globe High School, Jeremiah Johnson, principal, Audra Gutierrez, assistant principal. Welcome to the Globe Unified School District. And the first day of school for Miami will be Tuesday, July 21st. For Globe, Monday, July 27th. Destiny and Liberty on Wednesday, July 29th. Be prepared. Don't forget your immunization records. You can schedule an appointment by contacting the Gila County Health Department. The Globe office is 928-402-8811, 928-402-8811. And in conjunction with that, it's the Rock the Block Party. 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From 10 a.m. until 2 p.m. Parents, bring your family for fun, games, music, and more during this special Saturday back-to-school event from 11 a.m. until 3 p.m. at the historic train depot. We love the 80s as this year's musical theme. There will be a costume contest and a whole lot more. New exhibitors are always welcome. You can request a booth or exhibit space with a call to Julie Craig at Arizona Youth Partnership. 928-813-1166, 928-813-1166. 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That will be on Saturday, July 25th, 11 a.m. till 3 p.m.
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2: Gila County Weather.
0: A chance for scattered showers developing this weekend. Globe, Miami, San Carlos, Roosevelt Lake, and the surrounding area. Looking for a mixture of sunshine to partly cloudy skies with a daytime high near 103 and an overnight low around 77. A little bit windy at times, some wind gusts of 10 to 15, even up to 25 miles per hour. For Saturday, a 20% chance of some quietly scattered showers. Sunny to partly cloudy with a high near 103. A little bit windy. Mostly cloudy on Saturday night with a low around 76. On Sunday, a 40% chance of some widely scattered showers and or thunderstorms. Partly sunny with a high near 102. Sunday night, a 50% chance of some widely scattered showers. Overnight lows in the 70s, less than a tenth of an inch of rain expected. And then Monday going into Tuesday, a 30 to 40% chance of some widely scattered showers and or thunderstorms. Breezy, some wind gusts of 5 to 15, even 20 miles per hour. Daytime highs will be in the upper 90s or near 99. Nighttime lows in the mid-70s. Even with a little bit of rain in this forecast, conditions are still very dry and fire danger remains extreme. Stage 2 fire restrictions are in place throughout the Tonto National Forest and Gila County. That means fire restrictions, campfires, charcoal, coal, briquettes, pellet grills, and wood-burning stoves are prohibited throughout the forest, and that includes within developed recreation areas. No smoking unless in an enclosed vehicle or building. Recreational shooting remains prohibited. Propane-fueled devices with an on-off switch may be used when operated safely. Fireworks are never allowed throughout the Tonto National Forest or any national forest. Violators may be fined up to $5,000. Some exemptions do apply. Know before you go. For details, visit the Tonto National Forest website. And thanks for spending your day with Gila's Kiss FM, KQSS 101.9.
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0: Good afternoon, right around 4 o'clock. I'm Big John Levinsky with you on Gila's Kiss FM, KQSS 101.9. It is a little bit on the hot side. This total local news brought to you by Just In Time Heating and Cooling. And Just In Time's goal is to keep you cool by making sure that your AC is up to snuff. Call for your air conditioner tune-up from Just In Time at 928-812-5616 to lock in your appointment. That's 928-812-5616. The goal of Just In Time is to keep you cool all summer long. 928-812-5616. And we're up to 103 for the high today, a little bit on the windy side. We are expecting some increasing cloudiness, a chance for sunshine to partly cloudy by tomorrow, and it's looking like we might have a chance for some widely scattered showers developing over the weekend, a much better chance on Sunday going into Monday. More on that in just minutes. The City of Globe wants to let you know there's exciting improvements coming to the Community Center Skate Park. The skate park is scheduled to be closed through July 17th. City crews will remove the existing skate equipment in preparation for the new equipment. And next week, the week of July 13th, new skate park equipment is scheduled to be delivered and installed. An ADA accessible sidewalk connecting the adult fitness equipment to the state park between the tennis courts and basketball court will be installed, along with three new concrete pads for future picnic tables. The skate park is expected to reopen late on July 17th, pending equipment delivery and any unforeseen construction delays. These upgrades are designed to create a more accessible, enjoyable, and welcoming space for everyone within the community. So thank you for your patience as they complete these exciting improvements to the Globe Community Center Skate Park. If you're looking for something to do indoors, the Summer Arts Festival continues at the Cobra Valley Center for the Arts, featuring local artists displaying their wares and also selling their wares. Check it out from 11 a.m. until 4 p.m. at the Cobra Valley Center for the Arts, and the display will be on display until July 30th. It's summertime. It's a Summer Arts Festival community showcase at the Cobra Valley Center for the Arts. The Globe Unified School District, they are offering free meals this summer for all children 18 and under. No income requirements, no sign-ups, just great food all summer long. Grab-and-go locations across Globe, Miami, Claypool, San Carlos, and Peridot. They will be out in San Carlos with two different locations today. And at Fry's parking lot, and that will be happening tomorrow from 9 until 10 a.m. Hot meals are being served at the Globe Public Library at 9 a.m. and 12:15 p.m. every day, Monday through Friday. And weekends, well, they have a weekend meal bag handed out on Fridays at the Globe Public Library. If you'd like to know more, you can call 928-961-3080. That's 928-961-3080. It's a free concert featuring Gladius, a flamenco fusion concert at the High Desert Middle School. This will be happening on Thursday, July 16th. Gladius is an award-winning composer and accomplished classical flamenco-style guitarist, mesmerizing audiences nationwide with his electrifying live act since 2016. The musical Mad Scientist explores a multicultural mixture of musical styles, the importance of human nervous system, and the art of perseverance. The guitarist has prevailed over a crippling neurological condition that could have easily ended a musician's career. This is a program for all ages, and he sounds like Carlos Santana meets Eddie Van Halen. Gladius, a flamenco fusion concert at the High Desert Middle School. It's free, happening on Thursday, July 16th. Check it out. And this is the month of July. The Arizona Department of Revenue has launched a new Saturday call center. new hours to increase accessibility for taxpayers. 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And now we have your sheriff's release. On the Gila County Sheriff's Office call address history for Thursday, July 9th, 12:02 a.m., Area Patrol, South Canyon Avenue, South Adonis Avenue, North Miami Avenue, and South Latham Boulevard, all in Miami, 1:27 a.m., 911, Milepost 330, Forest Service Road 512, Young, 2:22 a.m., Harassment, East U.S. Highway 60, 4:10 a.m., an alarm on North Broad Street, 4:52 a.m., accident, unknown injuries, South Adonis Avenue, Miami, 5:30 a.m., Area Patrol, North Arizona Highway 188, Globe, 5:30 a.m., a transport, East South Street, 5:43 a.m., an alarm on South Broad Street and East South Street, 5:50 a.m., fire reported, South Euclid Drive, Claypool, 7:19 a.m., accident, unknown injuries, Milepost 242, U.S. 60, 8:40 a.m., animal problem, East Roosevelt Estates Road, 9:54 a.m., theft of a vehicle, South Broad Street, 11:29 a.m., accident, no injuries, South 9th Street Globe, 11:48 a.m., shoplifter, East U.S. Highway 60, 12:05 p.m., extra patrol, North Chisholm Avenue, Miami, 12:23 p.m., accident, unknown injuries, East U.S. Highway 60 Globe, 2:09 p.m., child abuse, West Silver Street Globe, 2:37 p.m., probation checks, and there were a lot of them yesterday, on East Butcher Hook Drive, North Arizona Highway 188, East Stephens Way, North Cozy Court, South Rio Salado Lane, South Old Highway 188, North Asher Road, all in Tonto Basin, South McKinney Avenue, East North Street, West Live Oak Street, West Sullivan Street, Miami, East Globe Canyon Avenue, Globe, as well as South Ice House Canyon Road, Globe, North Globe Street, and East Railroad Court in Globe, all with probation checks throughout the day. 4:15 p.m., a disturbance, North Arizona Highway 188, Roosevelt. 6:30 p.m., business check, North Arizona Highway 288, Young. 7:42 p.m., knock and talk, South Glendale Avenue. 8:02 p.m., an alarm, East U.S. Highway 60. 8:09 p.m., area patrol along U.S. 60 Live Oak in Miami throughout the evening hours. 8:21 p.m., accident, private property, South Hagen Road, Globe. 8:33 p.m., theft reported, East U.S. Highway 60. 8:56 p.m., field interviews on East U.S. Highway 60, as well as South Marion Street, Claypool. 10:47 p.m., knock and talk, South Ruth Avenue, Claypool. 11:07 p.m., 911, South Marion, Claypool. 11:25 p.m., Area Patrol, East North Street. 11:27 p.m., threatening South Tebb Street, Globe. So that is what we know, and now you know. 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
2: Gila County Weather.
0: A chance for some widely scattered showers developing over the weekend. Low Miami, San Carlos, Roosevelt Lake, and the surrounding area can expect increasing cloudiness, turning into a mixture of sunshine to partly cloudy, with a daytime high near 103. A little bit windy, some wind gusts of 10 to 15, even up to 25 miles per hour. A 20% chance of precipitation. Mostly cloudy on Saturday night with a low around 76. On Sunday, a 40% chance of some widely scattered showers and or thunderstorms. Partly sunny with a high near 102. Sunday night, a 50.

0: and fire danger remains extreme. Stage 2 fire restrictions are in place throughout the Tonto National Forest and Gila County. That means fire restrictions, campfires, charcoal, coal, briquettes, pellet grills, and wood-burning stoves are prohibited throughout the forest, and that includes within developed recreation areas. No smoking unless in an enclosed vehicle or building. Recreational shooting remains prohibited. Propane-fueled devices with an on-off switch may be used when operated safely. Fireworks are never allowed throughout the Tonto National Forest or any national forest. Violators may be fined up to $5,000. Some exemptions do apply. Know before you go. For details, visit the Tonto National Forest website. And thanks for spending your day with Gila's Kiss FM, KQSS 101.9.
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What's that woman? 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Come on. Can't you see? Make some racket. Can't you see? Sounding good.

0: Hello there, Big John Levinsky with you on Gila's Kiss FM, KQSS 101.9. It is Friday, and a little bit on the hot side. 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Looking for a great nursing job or need the best in nursing and rehab care? Look no further than Haven, and that is Haven of Globe. If you're in the healthcare field, you just might want to check out the career-making opportunities that are waiting for you right now at Haven of Globe. Really a fine place to spend your career. Windy and 103, the high so far today, and that was after a morning low of 79. We are expecting a mixture of sunshine to partly cloudy, increasing cloudiness by tomorrow going into Sunday, and a chance for some widely scattered showers. Maybe it's the beginning of our monsoonal flow. We'll see what happens. We'll see how much rain that we get out of this. But we are expecting a chance for some widely scattered showers going into next week, too. And more on that in just minutes. We have this message from the City of Globe. Some questions that they're hearing about the temporary debris management site update. One of the questions they're hearing most often is whether the temporary debris management site at the community center is affecting the surrounding air quality. To help answer that question, the City of Globe contracted with Atlas Technical Consultants, LLC, to conduct air monitoring around the site during the week of June 22nd through the 26th. The results showed that all immediate monitoring, as well as laboratory test results requiring additional analysis, found no airborne contamination in the proximity to the temporary debris management site during the monitoring period. And these results reflect the air quality in the area surrounding the site during the monitoring period and provide an important baseline as recovery efforts continue. The city will continue monitoring the site as they move into the next phase of the work, including preparing for material sampling, sorting, and the removal of all debris from the site. They remain committed to keeping the community informed as each phase of the process moves forward. Additional updates will be provided as new milestones are reached. Go to globeaz.gov for further info. The Globe Unified School District, they have open enrollment going on right now for the 26-27 school year. The first day of school will be on Monday, July 27th. And mark your calendars for these Meet the Teacher dates, Wednesday and Thursday, July 15th and 16th, from 9 a.m. until noon and 1 till 4 p.m. at Globe High School. They'll be offering in-person registration. You'll be able to receive your schedule, get your computer locker info, and a whole lot more. And then on Wednesday, July 22nd, from 5 until 7 p.m., they will be at the High Desert Middle School. And on Thursday, July 23rd, at Copper Rim Elementary School from 5 until 7 p.m., and open enrollment continues on their website, globeschools.org. And over in Miami, they have online registration that is taking place for the Miami Unified School District. If you need the use of a computer to register your children, call your particular school to make those arrangements. Please bring all your info with you. If you need your documents scanned and uploaded, contact your particular school. The main number, 928-425-3271 for the Charles A. Bejarano School, extension 2403, Lee Carnegie School, extension 2303, and Miami Junior Senior High, extension 1204 or 1203. And once again, that main number, 928-425-3271. Welcome, Vandals, to the 26-27 school year. Yuba County has deployed a self-service sandbag station for residents in anticipation of the monsoon, and that's located across from Community Bridges Rehabilitation Center, 5734 Hope Lane in Globe. You are welcome to access the station at any time to fill and take sandbags to help protect your homes and property from flooding. Sand and sandbags are being provided by Gila County. However, everyone must bring your own shovel. Community members who are able and willing, please, you're encouraged to pay it forward by filling a few extra sandbags and leaving them at the station. These donated sandbags will be available for those who may need assistance and cannot fill their own. Sand and bags are available throughout the monsoon season. The town of Miami has some exciting news. Although the Miami Inspiration Apartments are still under construction, pre-leasing applications are now being accepted. If you or someone you know is looking for a new place to call home, now is a great time to get your application in. And for further info, please note that the leasing contact info has been updated. For questions about leasing or to obtain additional information, get a hold of Fidelis Garcia. Fidelis's number is 602-810-2761. That's 602-810-2761. US 60 between Miami and Superior will have a full closure from 9 until 2, 2 days next week, Wednesday, July 15th, and Thursday, July 16th. The Hostetler Pool has announced their hours of operation are now Tuesday through Saturday from 8 a.m. until 6 p.m. They offer swimming lessons Tuesday through Friday from 9 until 12:30. They are privately scheduled. Adult swimming on Tuesdays and Thursdays from 5 p.m. until 7 p.m. Passes and pool event rentals are available at Miami Town Hall, and they are open for the summer break, weather permitting, and the hours will change to only Friday, Saturday, and Sunday once school begins. And the number to call for the Hostetler Pool is 928-961-1284. The Globe Community Center Pool, they are offering some swimming lessons. Another session coming up next week, July 14th, 15th, and 16th. For further info, call the Globe Community Center Pool at 928-449-5402. And open swimming available Tuesday through Saturday from 11 till 5 and on Sunday 1 till 5. Both pools are closed on Mondays. Refresh yourself with this hot weather. Everybody into the pool.
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2: Gila County Weather.
0: A chance for some widely scattered showers developing over the weekend. Low Miami, San Carlos, Roosevelt Lake, and the surrounding area can expect increasing cloudiness, turning into a mixture of sunshine to partly cloudy, with a daytime high near 103. A little bit windy, some wind gusts of 10 to 15, even up to 25 miles per hour. A 20% chance of precipitation, mostly cloudy on Saturday night, with a low around 76. On Sunday, a 40% chance of some lightly scattered showers and or thunderstorms. Partly sunny, with a high near 102. Sunday night, a 50% chance of some widely scattered showers. Overnight lows in the 70s, less than a tenth of an inch of rain expected. And then Monday going into Tuesday, a 30 to 40% chance of some widely scattered showers and or thunderstorms. Breezy, some wind gusts of 5 to 15, even 20 miles per hour. Daytime highs will be in the upper 90s or near 99. Nighttime lows in the mid-70s. Even with a little bit of rain in this forecast, conditions are still very dry and fire danger remains extreme. Stage 2 fire restrictions are in place throughout the Tonto National Forest and Gila County. That means fire restrictions, campfires, charcoal, coal, briquettes, pellet grills, and wood-burning stoves are prohibited throughout the forest, and that includes within developed recreation areas. No smoking unless in an enclosed vehicle or building. Recreational shooting remains prohibited. Propane-fueled devices with an on-off switch may be used when operated safely. Fireworks are never allowed throughout the Tonto National Forest or any national forest. Violators may be fined up to $5,000. Some exemptions do apply. Know before you go. For details, visit the Tonto National Forest website. And thanks for spending your day with Gila's Kiss FM, KQSS 101.9.
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You will definitely be satisfied with the service you receive from Highway 60 Motors. 103 the high today. That was after a morning low of 79. It has been a little bit on the windy side today. We are expecting some increasing cloudiness and a chance for some widely scattered showers developing as soon as maybe tomorrow, with a 20% chance and then increasing to a 40 to 50, even 60% chance by Sunday, going into Monday and Tuesday and even Wednesday of next week. We'll have more on that coming up in just minutes. In financial news, the Dow was up 149 to close at 52,637. S&P up 31 at 7,575. And the NASDAQ, it was up 74 at 26,281. Local stocks, Rio Tinto Group, $90.54. 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NYMEX crude at $71.41. And Brent crude, $76.01. Gila County, they're looking for poll workers. You must be a minimum of 18 years of age and a citizen of the United States. Must be registered to vote and reside in the county 29 days prior to Election Day.